0: week. I'm Elena. It's Backstage Country, and we got to play your new song, Think As You Drunk. So I know you have teased that collaborations are going to be a thing on this new album, and I feel like I remember you saying that there were some big idols of yours who might be raising their hands to be on this project. Is that the case in the end once everything's wrapped up?
1: Yeah, I mean, obviously, having Toby Keith on something's unreal. But yeah, there's a couple of guys that I've been a huge fan of for a long time. And, you know, you don't just, in my mind, you don't just call up certain people and go, hey, will you be on this song? You know, you got to go about it the right way. It's real strategic. So all the features and collaborations I've done have been really organic. It's been me texting somebody or somebody texting me and, hey, man, do you like this? And so I wrote a song that was sort of a tribute to this group and sent it to them, and they really liked it. So that's, you know, I got really fortunate, and probably one of the things I'm most excited about at this record is some collaborations.
0: Okay.
1: You see how I danced around that?
0: And but you know, I liked it, and I like that you danced right into the term group there, because that gives us a little bit more. And
1: I don't mind dropping a little, you know, little breadcrumbs.
0: Well, you know, it makes us hungry for it then. So the said group, were you all together in the studio when you were performing this song or recording it?
1: No, and there's been a few instances where I'm really sad that I wasn't able to be there the day somebody recorded. You know, I've got a song called One to Willie that Willie Nelson played the solo on, you know, on his famous guitar. And he's such a Willie Nelson solo, and I think he recorded his out in Austin, so I couldn't be there that day. I was on the road, and kind of the same was this situation. But I did get to have FaceTime conversation when they were in there doing vocals and you know, collab with them on it, so it was cool. And you know, hopefully we find the time to play it together, you know, that'd be exciting too.
0: I hope so. Were you just like giggling and kicking your feet when you would get the tracks back and actually hear what that vision is come together?
1: Well, you know, back to not liking to really hear my own voice, I've always judged my songwriting on, like, if somebody else sang this, I'd listen to it. You know what I mean?
0: Yeah.
1: And so when you record something, you got to go back and listen to these songs. And I really struggled, like, hey man, check this song out of me singing here to my buddies. But that one, I had no problem letting everybody hear. You know, that moment where, you know, they come into the song, it's just, you know, doesn't get any bigger than that for me.
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5: Mitchell's only live and local color radar weather. Calling for partly cloudy skies through the overnight with a slight chance of showers and storms toward the morning hours, a low near 60. Wednesday, chance of showers and storms in the morning, then partly sunny with a high of 83. South winds at 15, gusting up to 30. Wednesday night, showers and thunderstorms, a low of 61. And Thursday, mostly cloudy, showers likely in the afternoon, possibly a thunderstorm with a high of 84. South winds up to 20. For weather info anytime, click on the Central Electric weather page at KMIT.com.
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little crazy. Hey, it's Riley Green. Stick around because we're going to share some new music and you're going to love it. The Backstage Breakout single is coming your way in just a few on Backstage Country.

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1: It's Backstage Country. We've got Riley Green here hosting this week. And Riley, I'm so excited that we get to talk about new music with you because I know you've been working hard on that. This first song, this first little taste that we're getting of a new era, Think Is You Drunk, which is so fun. I'm obsessed with the Toby Keith nod at the ending. Is that because it inspired the song, or like where did that enter the chat?
2: Well, I've always been a huge Toby Keith fan, and even more so when I found out that he wrote so many songs by himself. You know, that's such a cool thing, and as a songwriter, that meant so much to me. And, you know, I've tried to follow his footsteps in a lot of ways in my career. You know, I know he played a lot of shows overseas for the troops, and you know, we've scheduled some of those to try to go and do the same thing. And when I wrote this song, I remember when we got done, I said, man, that sounds like something Toby Keith would have wrote, you know? So it was cool to be able to throw a little nod towards him at the end, and it certainly fit the song, and it's just such a fun song, and I

0: want to talk about it.
1: When are you going to be performing this live for the first time? Do you know yet?
0: I don't know. We need to find a cool venue or a cool setting to do it. But it's really not like me because I usually play songs. You know, I'll tease them on Instagram or I'll play them at shows early. But this is one I've kind of saved just because I know it's a, you know, it feels like a hit to me.
1: I know. I was surprised because it really did come out of nowhere because, like you said, like we usually do get teases or something that something's on the way. So it was a really fun surprise. But why did you decide to make it a surprise? How did you handle keeping that a secret?
0: Well, I always err on the side of I want to test the fans. You know, that's the best gauge for me when the song's a hit is you know, when people are talking about it or they're singing it before it comes out or their reaction to it at shows. But I probably do it a little

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1: Mitchell's Only Live and Local Color Radar Weather. Calling for partly cloudy skies through the overnight with a slight chance of showers and storms toward the morning hours, a low near 60. Wednesday, chance of showers and storms in the morning, then partly sunny with a high of 83. South winds at 15, gusting up to 30. Wednesday night, showers and thunderstorms, a low of 61. And Thursday, mostly cloudy, showers likely in the afternoon, possibly a thunderstorm with a high of 84. South winds up to 20. For weather info anytime, click on the Central Electric weather page at KMIT.com.

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0: Riley Green is your host this week. I'm Elena. It's Backstage Country, and we got to play your new song, Think As You Drunk, which is very exciting, especially considering a lot of us had no idea, pretty much all of us, that you had something new coming this way. So hit me with the title, Riley. What are we talking about? What's the album?
1: The album is called That's Just Me. The title track is a song that I wrote that I, you know, was really excited about. Probably the first song that made

0: the record, I guess you could say.
1: Oh.
0: And I thought that was a cool, you know, title for an album, especially, you know, when you're writing songs about yourself and kind of telling a story, your journey musically, and it was it just seemed fitting for me.
1: So you knew for a long time that that would be the title, if you've had it for that long?
0: I knew I liked the song. You know, I'm always like, people ask what your favorite song is, and it's always the last one. You know, I'm always the most excited about the last song I wrote, and whenever I have one that I've written that sticks around and I find myself going back to it, you know, you kind of know, and that was one of them for me.
1: Wow. Are you going to be performing most of these songs live on the road then this year, or are you going to hold some back for live? What are you thinking?
0: I don't really know how I decide what songs to pull off an album. Obviously, now I'm really fortunate that I've got enough songs that were successful that I've got a full set list. So you either got to take something out or you got to play too long.
1: The best problem to have, though.
0: It is a great problem to have. Yeah. I think I'll probably sneak a couple in there. I've always got a portion of my show where I come out, sit on a stool, and kind of I like to play something new during that time. And so, yeah, it's cool. You get to let the songs decide which ones you need in the set. You know, you go play them and see what the reaction is and build your set list around that.
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1: Mitchell's Only Live and Local Color Radar Weather. Calling for partly cloudy skies through the overnight with a slight chance of showers and storms toward the morning hours, a low near 60. Wednesday, chance of showers and storms in the morning, then partly sunny with a high of 83. South winds at 15, gusting up to 30. Wednesday night, showers and thunderstorms, a low of 61. And Thursday, mostly cloudy, showers likely in the afternoon, possibly a thunderstorm with a high of 84. South winds up to 20. For weather info anytime, click on the Central Electric weather page at KMIT.com.

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2: It's Elena with you with this week's Backstage Country host, Riley Green. And Riley, we have got to talk about Worst Way. Obviously, she's a little spicy.
3: She is.
2: And I mean, it's a fun time for it to really be highlighted because obviously, like, everybody can really get in the mood. Is that why now is the time for this song to shine?
3: Well, I didn't really have a choice. This song became such a hit, and I remember there was I posted a video of me playing it, and there was a purse in the background, everybody thought, and it went, like, viral. They called it Pursegate, but it was my bag. It was, like, my workout bag, you know, but that was what got the song out there, I guess, but it's...
2: Were you offended that people thought it was...
3: I had to get a new bag. Yeah. I had to get the manliest bag. My bag now has got, like, bear fur on it.
2: There's a bear fight happening on it.
3: You know, I don't write a lot of love songs, and I wrote this song by myself, and the tough thing about that is you don't really have somebody to bounce it off of, and it is a little, you know, it's a little forward, so when I wrote it, I didn't know if it was going to work or even if it was going to be something I would put out, and obviously it's become one of my biggest songs, so it's cool to see, and definitely something I'm going to try to lean into going forward.
2: Writing it by yourself, what do you do after you finish writing that song? Because that's going to put you in a headspace a certain type of way, right?
3: Well, usually I send a song to, like, my buddies from back home or something. I've got these guys I'll send songs to. That wasn't one of them.
2: Yeah,
3: you can't send that song to your hunting buddy, you know? So I didn't play it for anybody for a long time, and finally I just said, man, I'm going to cut this song, and I'm glad I did.
2: Were you clutching your pearls when everybody in the studio clutching their pearls when you were singing this one?
3: You know, I think the word I said was to the guys in the studio when we're standing there and Dan helps by me. I said, play this song, but look at me. When you're like, think about the guy with boots and a camouflage hat on when you're playing it. And let's don't make it too pretty. And they did a great job with it.
2: They really did. And the video, which was just released last week, you really leaned into the spiciness there. Tell me about what that was like.
3: Well, I'm just an actor. You know, I mean, I'm just playing a part here. Not

0: This is Riley Green, your co-host of Backstage Country this week. We've got more coming up next. I need a little
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3: Mitchell's Only Live and Local Color Radar Weather. Calling for partly cloudy skies through the overnight with a slight chance of showers and storms toward the morning hours, a low near 60. Wednesday, chance of showers and storms in the morning, then partly sunny with a high of 83. South winds at 15, gusting up to 30. Wednesday night, showers and thunderstorms, a low of 61. And Thursday, mostly cloudy, showers likely in the afternoon, possibly a thunderstorm with a high of 84. South winds up to 20. For weather info anytime, click on the Central Electric weather page at KMIT.com.
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0: It's Backstage Country. I'm Elena. Riley Green is your host this week. And Riley, I'm so excited to talk to you about this. Huge congratulations, first off, on being the newest coach of The Voice. So when do you start shooting? Because it's the fall season. That's got to be pretty soon here, right?
1: We're shooting now. Flying to L.A. on Sunday and, you know, film through about Wednesday or Thursday, and then fly out and go play shows Thursday, Friday, Saturday, and then fly back out the next week. So it's a jumbled mess of travel, but definitely something. It's a great problem to have right now.
0: Yeah, it is. But oh my gosh, like, are you nervous at all? Like, I can't imagine what that, just because you don't get a script for this. It's not like Marshall's. Like, you know, this is all just purely you. Like, and you don't know what the other judges are going to say, anything like that. Not to, like, make you nervous, but are you nervous?
1: Acting a scripted show made me a lot more nervous than this. Something about that, you know, you play, especially like I was Garrett, my character on Marshalls was a former Navy SEAL with extreme PTSD, and there's a lot of emotion in that character, and you want to do that justice, you know. Yeah. You're talking about playing a part that I know nothing about, you know, and there's a lot of pressure in that. I think anything that's, you know, televised, is there's a little bit of nerves just because it's, you know, we want to do it right. You've got to do it right before anybody can leave. Yeah. And this was more, you know, when I'm playing myself, it's not much different than what I do on stage. You know, there's a little back and forth banter on stage with the crowd, and I think that you kind of fall into that role a little bit once you know the personalities of the other coaches. It's just kind of, you all play off each other.
0: Well, and that's such a huge part of it, too. I mean, the chemistry between the coaches. So have you guys been able to spend some time together yet, or is that all going to be kind of happening on set?
1: We're going to find out on set. Like, they didn't send us to any camp or anything to get to know each other.
0: No company retreat.
1: Yeah, I met Queen Latifah at the AMAs in Vegas briefly. She was super sweet. Kelly Clarkson sent my chair to me in Atlanta at my show, and she left me a little message talking trash. So I think that, you know, the fact that we're all going to kind of meet each other and learn about each other on the show in real time is what's going to make it feel real and organic, and I think that's what will be entertaining about it.
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9: Mitchell's only live and local color radar weather. Calling for partly cloudy skies through the overnight with a slight chance of showers and storms toward the morning hours, a low near 60. Wednesday, chance of showers and storms in the morning, then partly sunny with a high of 83. South winds at 15, gusting up to 30. Wednesday night, showers and thunderstorms, a low of 61. And Thursday, mostly cloudy, showers likely in the afternoon, possibly a thunderstorm with a high of 84. South winds up to 20. For weather info anytime, click on the Central Electric weather page at KMIT.com.
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1: And then we accomplished a lot of goofing off in a short period of time, too.
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0: It's Backstage Country. I'm Elena. We got Riley Green hosting this week. And Riley, you had mentioned your granddaddies. Something that I really love that you do is your Buford Bonds, which is in your granddaddy's name, and you give back. And I know you had a golf tournament, everything. Yeah. Now, Jamie Johnson was there, right? That was one of the tournaments.
1: That's who that was.
0: Yeah. There you go. I have been loving y'all's friendship lately, and like the side of him that you bring out. I mean, like that one video where he's riding a unicorn had me rolling. Like, it's just so funny. Tell me about y'all's friendship.
1: You ever think you'd see Jamie Johnson riding a unicorn with a tank top?
0: And you know what? I'm a better person now that I have. Yeah. So,
1: Jamie's one of the sweetest people you'll ever meet. It's a little bit you have to get over. He's got an intense look.
0: He does.
1: Mm-hmm. He's an intimidating kind of guy. And, I mean, he was probably my biggest influence in music coming up. And I've just been so fortunate to be able to write with him some and have him on tour with me and you know, hang out, and we've become really good friends. And he's a goofy guy, which I certainly am, so it works out. But I think it just goes back to we grew up really similar. You know, he's from Alabama, and we got a lot of the same influences musically. We certainly have an appreciation for the same type of music in the songwriter. And that was a really fun, we only toured together for November. He came out for about 9 shows, but we had a great time. And we accomplished a lot of goofing off in a short period of time, too.
0: Which I very much respect. But, you know, like you said, he is a very intimidating guy, like, especially if you're first around him. I remember the first time I interviewed him, I was, like, so nervous. But he was really cool and, like, ended up being kind of goofy. But for you, what was that first time, like, meeting him?
1: It was like everybody else's. I mean, you got to get past a lot to really get to know Jamie. And, you know, one thing about Jamie is he thinks about things before he talks, which is weird.
0: Yes.
1: But that's weird.
0: Yes.
1: But like when you ask a question, I'm just trying to figure out what's probably I should say and like how I don't screw it up or curse on the air. And Jamie's really thinking about what, you know, and he'll take a second and
0: wait,
1: it makes you
0: so
1: feel.
0: Real. Yes.
1: I know. Yeah. It makes you feel a little awkward because you're like, well, is he mad? Is it? Yeah. But no, he just thinks about it. Which when you figure that out, it's a lot easier to talk to him.
0: Yeah. Do you find yourself doing that at all after spending so much time with him?
1: No, I don't think about it at all. I'm just glad where the first thing that comes to my mind is. But, you know, it's probably a great quality that he has. He's a thinker, and he's a good listener, which is what that means, too.
0: Yeah.
1: Because I'll answer questions you didn't even ask.
0: Yep. Been there.
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1: Mitchell's Only Live and Local Color Radar Weather. Calling for partly cloudy skies through the overnight with a slight chance of showers and storms toward the morning hours, a low near 60. Wednesday, chance of showers and storms in the morning, then partly sunny with a high of 83. South winds at 15, gusting up to 30. Wednesday night, showers and thunderstorms, a low of 61. And Thursday, mostly cloudy, showers likely in the afternoon, possibly a thunderstorm with a high of 84. South winds up to 20. For weather info anytime, click on the Central Electric weather page at KMIT.com.
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2: 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It's Elena, and we have got Riley Green here as our host this week. It's been so fun.
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0: coming up this hour with Elena Smith and Riley Green.
1: Yeah, EOS like me is the edited version of it, yeah.
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0: Allie Green is your host this week. I'm Elena. It's Backstage Country, and we got to play your new song, Think As You Drunk, which is very exciting, especially considering a lot of us had no idea, pretty much all of us, that you had something new coming this way. Now, we were talking earlier about how you do end up teasing songs, you know, and you give fans a little bit of something here and there. You have been teasing some songs over the last few months, so how many of those are actually making this album?
1: Probably most of them, you know.
0: Yeah?
1: If I like it enough, when I get done writing a song, if I really like it, that's when I usually go and sit down and do a little recording of it. And again, you know, you can go look at it and see which ones performed really well and which one people are commenting about. And fans will tell you what they want. You know, they'll say, go record this, we need it out, or they won't say anything. Or they maybe say it's horrible. So, you know, use that. And I think that a lot of the stuff I've played here lately is going to be on the record.
0: Okay, so there was one song that comes to mind because it was everywhere when you dropped this. I don't know what it's called. I'm assuming Peace Like Me.
1: Yeah, POS Like Me is the edited version of it, yeah.
0: Is that one making the album? Because, well, it got a lot of attention, Riley.
1: I'll just say that it wouldn't be very smart for me to ignore when a song really raises its hand and makes a lot of noise, and people really seem to like it, so, you know. For different reasons, but it's a really fun song, too.
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2: Mitchell's only live and local Color Radar weather. Calling for partly cloudy skies through the overnight with a slight chance of showers and storms toward the morning hours, a low near 60. Wednesday, chance of showers and storms in the morning, then partly sunny with a high of 83. South winds at 15, gusting up to 30. Wednesday night, showers and thunderstorms, a low of 61. And Thursday, mostly cloudy, showers likely in the afternoon, possibly a thunderstorm with a high of 84. South winds up to 20. For weather info anytime, click on the Central Electric weather page at KMIT.com.
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1: It's definitely helpful to see that you have fans and you have an audience.
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0: yeah. My last single Saturday night.
1: It's Backstage Country. I'm Elena. We got Riley Green hosting right now. And do you ever look at like your streaming numbers and stuff and like see or the analytics and see where your songs are streaming well and like see something that really surprised you?
2: I don't know where the analytics button is at. But I have looked at I've looked at where some of my streams come from, and I remember seeing that Sydney was like the top third, like the third city. Which
1: Whoa.
2: Is crazy because it was like Atlanta, Houston, Sydney, you know. And, you know, Australia's always been up there, which is why we went in the first place, was mm-hmm. that we looked at those numbers. And so it's definitely helpful to see that you have fans and you have an audience in places you haven't necessarily been.
1: Yeah. Well, and you have fans literally all over the world, as it's very much proven. But those coffee shop days of playing and not for a lot of people, do you have a show that you look back at and it was like the most humbling show ever?
2: You know, most of them were pretty humbling for a long time. I've never thought I was a great singer, so it was one of those things where, and I had a lot of buddies that played, you know, in the same kind of circuit, I guess, of bars that I would go see that were really talented singers.
1: Mm-hmm.
2: And I had to figure out something I could do so people wouldn't stay and not, like, just leave when I got up there. So I think songwriting was how I got a little bit of confidence that I could go, I was the only person that could write a song. Mm-hmm. You know, like a specific song from my eyes, and I was the only one that could come up with that, and that was the only way I could set myself apart. So I started doing that, and a lot of them were goofy songs, to, you know, to start off. But yeah, there were several where I had to go and try to win the crowd over, you know, and people were just kind of like, who the heck is this guy, you know?
3: 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There's more coming up with Riley Green.
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2: Mitchell's Only Live and Local Color Radar Weather. Calling for partly cloudy skies through the overnight with a slight chance of showers and storms toward the morning hours, a low near 60. Wednesday, chance of showers and storms in the morning, then partly sunny with a high of 83. South winds at 15, gusting up to 30. Wednesday night, showers and thunderstorms, a low of 61. And Thursday, mostly cloudy, showers likely in the afternoon, possibly a thunderstorm with a high of 84. South winds up to 20. For weather info anytime, click on the Central Electric weather page at KMIT.com.

0: Well, that is a wrap for today's show. I'm Elena. Day two is in the books with Riley Green. You did a great job hosting today.
1: Thanks, Elena. I'm counting down the hours until we get to do this again tomorrow. See you then.
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1: I got really fortunate, and probably one of the things I'm most excited about this record is some collaborations.
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0: This week, I'm Elena. It's Backstage Country, and we got to play your new song, Think As You Drunk. So I know you have teased that collaborations are going to be a thing on this new album, and I feel like I remember you saying that there were some big idols of yours who might be raising their hands to be on this project. Is that the case in the end once everything's wrapped up?
1: Yeah, I mean, obviously, having Toby Keith on something's unreal. But yeah, there's a couple of guys that I've been a huge fan of for a long time. And, you know, you don't just, in my mind, you don't just call up certain people and go, hey, will you be on this song? You know, you got to go about it the right way. It's real strategic. So all the features and collaborations I've done have been really organic. It's been me texting somebody or somebody texting me and, hey, man, if you like this. And so I wrote a song that was sort of a tribute to this group and sent it to them, and they really liked it. So that's, you know, I got really fortunate, and probably one of the things I'm most excited about this record is some collaborations.
0: Okay.
1: You see how I danced around that?
0: And but you know, I liked it, and I like that you danced right into the term group there, because that gives us a little bit more. And
1: I don't mind dropping a little, you know, a little breadcrumbs.
0: Well, you know, it makes us hungry for it then. So the said group, were you all together in the studio when you were performing this song or recording it?
1: No, I mean, there's been a few instances where I'm really sad that I wasn't able to be there the day somebody recorded. You know, I've got a song called One to Willie that Willie Nelson played the solo on, you know, on his famous guitar. And he's such a Willie Nelson solo. And I think he recorded his out in Austin. So I couldn't be there that day. I was on the road, and kind of the same was this situation. But I did get to have FaceTime conversation when they were in there doing vocals and you know, collab with them on it. So it was cool. And you know, hopefully

0: hopefully we find time to play it together. You know, that'd be exciting too.
1: I hope so. Were you just like giggling and kicking your feet when you would get the tracks back and actually hear what that vision is come together?
0: Well, you know, back to not liking to really hear my own voice, I've always judged my songwriting on like, if somebody else sang this, I'd listen to it. You know what I mean?
1: Yeah.
0: And so when you record something, you got to go back and listen to these songs. And I really struggled. Like, hey man, check this song out of me singing here to my buddies. But that one, I had no problem letting everybody hear. You know, that moment where, you know, they come into the song, it's just, you know, doesn't get any bigger than that for me.
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1: Mitchell's only live and local color radar weather. Calling for partly cloudy skies through the overnight with a slight chance of showers and storms toward the morning hours, a low near 60. Wednesday, chance of showers and storms in the morning, then partly sunny with a high of 83. South winds at 15, gusting up to 30. Wednesday night, showers and thunderstorms, a low of 61. And Thursday, mostly cloudy, showers likely in the afternoon, possibly a thunderstorm with a high of 84. South winds up to 20. For weather info anytime, click on the Central Electric weather page at KMIT.com.
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1: It's Backstage Country. We've got Riley Green here hosting this week. And Riley, I'm so excited that we get to talk about new music with you because I know you've been working hard on that. This first song, this first little taste that we're getting of a new era, Think Is You Drunk, which is so fun. I'm obsessed with the Toby Keith nod at the ending. Is that because it inspired the song, or like where did that enter the chat?
2: Well, I've always been a huge Toby Keith fan, and even more so when I found out that he wrote so many songs by himself. You know, that's such a cool thing, and as a songwriter, that meant so much to me. And, you know, I've tried to follow his footsteps in a lot of ways in my career. You know, I know he played a lot of shows overseas for the troops, and you know, we've scheduled some of those to try to go and do the same thing. And when I wrote this song, I remember when we got done, I said, man, that sounds like something Toby Keith would have wrote, you know? So it was cool to be able to throw a little nod towards him at the end, and it certainly fit the song, and it's just such a fun song, and I'm glad I can finally talk about it.
1: When are you going to be performing this live for the first time? Do you know yet?
2: I don't know. We need to find a cool venue or a cool setting to do it. But it's really not like me because I usually play songs, you know, I'll tease them on Instagram or I'll play them at shows early. But this is one I've kind of saved just because I know it feels like a hit to me.
1: I know. I was surprised because it really did come out of nowhere because, like you said, like we usually do get teases or something that something's on the way. So it's a really fun surprise. But why did you decide to make it a surprise? How did you handle keeping that a secret?
2: Well, I always err on the side of I want to test the fans. You know, that's the best gauge for me when a song's a hit is, you know, when people are talking about it or they're singing it before it comes out or their reaction to it at shows. But I probably do it a little too much, and it's always nice to leave a little meat on the bone when you go record a project because, you know, when we might put out three or four songs before the album actually comes out, so I like to leave something new and something that's a surprise, and the timing of this just worked with Change My Mind being a single and having that song kind of, you know, in the chamber, it's just exciting now to have it out.

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2: Mitchell's only live and local color radar weather. Calling for partly cloudy skies through the overnight with a slight chance of showers and storms toward the morning hours, a low near 60. Wednesday, chance of showers and storms in the morning, then partly sunny with a high of 83. South winds at 15, gusting up to 30. Wednesday night, showers and thunderstorms, a low of 61. And Thursday, mostly cloudy, showers likely in the afternoon, possibly a thunderstorm with a high of 84. South winds up to 20. For weather info anytime, click on the Central Electric weather page at KMIT.com.
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2: Mitchell's Only Live and Local Color Radar Weather. Calling for partly cloudy skies through the overnight with a slight chance of showers and storms toward the morning hours, a low near 60. Wednesday, chance of showers and storms in the morning, then partly sunny with a high of 83. South winds at 15, gusting up to 30. Wednesday night, showers and thunderstorms, a low of 61. And Thursday, mostly cloudy, showers likely in the afternoon, possibly a thunderstorm with a high of 84. South winds up to 20. For weather info anytime, click on the Central Electric weather page at KMIT.com.
3: Time for an election update here on KMIT. I'll turn on my microphone this time. This is Grant DiCetto here in the KMIT studios, and we have statewide election results still coming in, about 82% of precincts reporting. That means there's still over 100 across the state that have not given their official results, and that may sway the tight governor's race. We'll get into it now. All three of the statewide primary races are Republican primaries. So, for U.S. Senator, Mike Rounds easily beating Justin McNeil. Rounds with over 87,000 votes to his name. Justin McNeil, 26,899 so far. In the U.S. House race, the lone representative for the state of South Dakota, this is also a Republican primary, current Attorney General Marty Jackley taking down James Bialota. And that is 88,379 votes for Jackley, about 22,500 for Bialata. For governor, a four-way race, including Dusty Johnson of Mitchell. Incumbent Larry Roden is in second place at the moment. He's got 29,927 votes. He's trailing Toby Doden, who has over 34,700. Johnson in third place with better than 27,600. Hansen, that's John Hansen, bringing in the rear at 23,855. So everybody in this four-way race within about 9% of each other from first place to fourth place. It's a tight race. There's still a lot of votes outstanding. I believe many of the precincts that have yet to report are in Minnehaha County near Sioux Falls. So theoretically, there is enough out there that it could sway the results. If one candidate can get to 35%, that would mean that there will be no runoff. If that does not happen, the top two vote getters tonight would square off on July 28th to be the Republican nominee for governor in the state of South Dakota. Once again, the incumbent Larry Roden, and he is in second place at the moment. Fairly rare in any state to see the incumbent struggling within the primary of his own party in election. So certainly something to keep an eye on. Locally here in Davidson County, all 16 precincts are reporting. We had school board races in the Mitchell and Ethan school districts. For Mitchell, it's Deborah Everson beating Vanessa Clock. Everson with 2,048 votes, about 55%, versus 1,706 for Clock. In the Ethan district, Amy Storm outlasts Bo Burkle. 96 votes for Storm, 67 for Burkle. Mitchell City Council, we have one race in each of the four wards. In Ward 1, it's incumbent Tim Goldhammer taking down Sarah Deakins. 458 as far as the vote total for Goldhammer, and 339 for Deakins. Ward 2, incumbent John Dosher goes down. He loses to Sean Davis. It was a close one, though. Davis, 248 votes. Dosher, 219. There was a third candidate in that race. That's Jay Schurz. He finishes with 180. So three candidates, and it was a pretty close race between all three. Ward 3, Ken Schlemgen wins fairly easily. 469 votes for him, 262 for Mike Bathke. Ward 4.

the widest of the bunch. And that is a case where Jason Greenway wound up with 829 votes versus 198 for Patrick Magoo. The ballot initiative in Mitchell, it is to establish term limits for both the mayor and the city council. Yes, 2,427. No, just 950. So that passes with considerable ease. 72% of the vote saying yes. So there will be term limits on top of not one, but two different changes in the overall composition of the 8-member city council. So we have the ballot initiative passing, and we have some turnover on the city council as far as the local results for Mitchell in the election. We will have statewide results when they are finished, posted at MitchellNow.com. Already we have the city council taken care of, plus the local results in Davison County. You can once again see those at MitchellNow.com. I'm Grant Ducetto. Time to return you to regularly scheduled programming here on KMIT.

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1: Mitchell's

Live and local color radar weather calling for partly cloudy skies through the overnight with a slight chance of showers and storms toward the morning hours, a low near 60. Wednesday, chance of showers and storms in the morning, then partly sunny with a high of 83. South winds at 15, gusting up to 30. Wednesday night, showers and thunderstorms, a low of 61. And Thursday, mostly cloudy, showers likely in the afternoon, possibly a thunderstorm with a high of 84. South winds up to 20. For weather info anytime, click on the Central Electric weather page at KMIT.com.

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10: Mitchell's Only Live and Local Color Radar Weather, calling for partly cloudy skies through the overnight with a slight chance of showers and storms toward the morning hours, a low near 60. Wednesday, chance of showers and storms in the morning, then partly sunny with a high of 83. South winds at 15, gusting up to 30. Wednesday night, showers and thunderstorms, a low of 61. And Thursday, mostly cloudy, showers likely in the afternoon, possibly a thunderstorm with a high of 84. South winds up to 20. For weather info anytime, click on the Central Electric weather page at KMIT.com.

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1: Mitchell's only live and local color radar weather. Calling for partly cloudy skies through the overnight with a slight chance of showers and storms toward the morning hours, a low near 60. Wednesday, chance of showers and storms in the morning, then partly sunny with a high of 83. South winds at 15, gusting up to 30. Wednesday night, showers and thunderstorms, a low of 61. And Thursday, mostly cloudy, showers likely in the afternoon, possibly a thunderstorm with a high of 84. South winds up to 20. For weather info anytime, click on the Central Electric weather page at KMIT.com.

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1: Mitchell's Only Live and Local Color Radar Weather. Calling for partly cloudy skies through the overnight with a slight chance of showers and storms toward the morning hours, a low near 60. Wednesday, chance of showers and storms in the morning, then partly sunny with a high of 83. South winds at 15, gusting up to 30. Wednesday night, showers and thunderstorms, a low of 61. And Thursday, mostly cloudy, showers likely in the afternoon, possibly a thunderstorm with a high of 84. South winds up to 20. For weather info anytime, click on the Central Electric weather page at KMIT.com.

0: 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But you can also find him on social media too. 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
1: Showers and storms in the morning, then partly sunny with a high of 83. South winds at 15, gusting up to 30. Wednesday night, showers and thunderstorms, a low of 61. And Thursday, mostly cloudy, showers likely in the afternoon, possibly a thunderstorm with a high of 84. South winds up to 20. For weather info anytime, click on the Central Electric weather page at KMIT.com.

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4: Mitchell's only live and local color radar weather. Calling for partly cloudy skies through the overnight with a slight chance of showers and storms toward the morning hours, a low near 60. Wednesday, chance of showers and storms in the morning, then partly sunny with a high of 83. South winds at 15, gusting up to 30. Wednesday night, showers and thunderstorms, a low of 61. And Thursday, mostly cloudy, showers likely in the afternoon, possibly a thunderstorm with a high of 84. South winds up to 20. For weather info anytime, click on the Central Electric weather page at KMIT.com.

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1: Mitchell's only live and local color radar weather. Calling for partly cloudy skies through the overnight with a slight chance of showers and storms toward the morning hours, a low near 60. Wednesday, chance of showers and storms in the morning, then partly sunny with a high of 83. South winds at 15, gusting up to 30. Wednesday night, showers and thunderstorms, a low of 61. And Thursday, mostly cloudy, showers likely in the afternoon, possibly a thunderstorm with a high of 84. South winds up to 20. For weather info anytime, click on the Central Electric weather page at KMIT.com.

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3: Mitchell's only live and local color radar weather. Calling for partly cloudy skies through the overnight with a slight chance of showers and storms toward the morning hours, a low near 60. Wednesday, chance of showers and storms in the morning, then partly sunny with a high of 83. South winds at 15, gusting up to 30. Wednesday night, showers and thunderstorms, a low of 61. And Thursday, mostly cloudy, showers likely in the afternoon, possibly a thunderstorm with a high of 84. South winds up to 20. For weather info anytime, click on the Central Electric weather page at KMIT.com.

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1: Mitchell's only live and local color radar weather. Calling for partly cloudy skies through the overnight with a slight chance of showers and storms toward the morning hours, a low near 60. Wednesday, chance of showers and storms in the morning, then partly sunny with a high of 83. South winds at 15, gusting up to 30. Wednesday night, showers and thunderstorms, a low of 61. And Thursday, mostly cloudy, showers likely in the afternoon, possibly a thunderstorm with a high of 84. South winds up to 20. For weather info anytime, click on the Central Electric weather page at KMIT.com.

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1: Mitchell's Only Live and Local Color Radar weather. Calling for partly cloudy skies through the overnight with a slight chance of showers and storms toward the morning hours, a low near 60. Wednesday, chance of showers and storms in the morning, then partly sunny with a high of 83. South winds at 15, gusting up to 30. Wednesday night, showers and thunderstorms, a low of 61. And Thursday, mostly cloudy, showers likely in the afternoon, possibly a thunderstorm with a high of 84. South winds up to 20. For weather info anytime, click on the Central Electric weather page at KMIT.com.

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1: Mitchell's Only Live and Local Color Radar Weather, calling for partly cloudy skies through the overnight with a slight chance of showers and storms toward the morning hours, a low near 60. Wednesday, chance of showers and storms in the morning, then partly sunny with a high of 83. South winds at 15, gusting up to 30. Wednesday night, showers and thunderstorms, a low of 61. And Thursday, mostly cloudy, showers likely in the afternoon, possibly a thunderstorm with a high of 84. South winds up to 20. For weather info anytime, click on the Central Electric weather page at KMIT.com.

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4: 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Progress begins with birds. It all begins with birds. Audubon.
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2: From the Mitchell Now News Desk, I'm Morgan McCarthy. On the other side of our primary day, we have election results for you. And there was no shortage of political drama in Tuesday's primary election, and both on our state and local levels. When it comes to the South Dakota stage and that hotly contested governor's race that many people have been following closely, get ready to vote again. There will be a runoff on July 28th to determine the Republican nominee for the general election. With Davidson County results here locally, Sheriff, Treasurer, Auditor, Register of Deeds, and three county commissioner races featured only one candidate. In Mitchell's school district, in that run for school board, with 55% of the vote, Deborah Everson taking that. Ethan's school district has A.B. Storm with 59% of their vote. When it comes to ward races, you can see full details from Mitchell City Council and winners there at MitchellNow.com. And to establish term limits for mayor and city council, that ballot initiative here in Mitchell had the vote come down with yes, 72% there. And again, full election results, you can scroll through those at MitchellNow.com. Meanwhile, one of Minnehaha County's four vote tabulators was not functioning properly as workers hauled away the faulty machine yesterday, leaving county officials with three machines to tally votes. The county auditor there, Leah Anderson, said they're still ahead of schedule when it came to processing absentee ballots. Election day, of course, being one of the busiest days of the year for many auditors across the state. Anderson said it was all hands on deck in that county. The state's most populous county is Minnehaha. They had to count votes and were working on that in a fast and orderly fashion. And again, your full primary results online at MitchellNow.com. And that's the latest from the MitchellNow.com News Center. Interesting.

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0: Toby Keith, who's your daddy, right here on 105.9 KMIT. Hey, what's up, guys? It's your man, Uncle Drew, filling in once again here for Mike on the CarQuest Morning Show. Hope you guys are enjoying the very early parts of your morning here. 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Make sure you're shopping over there at CarQuest and Mitchell. We have a nice little day in store for you guys. Plenty of more music and information coming your way here to go. And don't forget, we are still here for a couple of more days holding down the morning show. Actually, a few more days, I should say, and then Mike will be back on Monday. But we're holding down here for you. More music on the way here in just a bit. Lauren Elena, Russell Dickerson, and more.
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0: That's Riley Green with Change My Mind right here on KMIT. And a good morning to you folks. Hey, keep in mind that there's always things going on in Mitchell, and this is something new, and it's the Mitchell Municipal Band's 2026 concert series that starts a week from today, next Wednesday on June 10th, and goes through July 29th. It's happening every week through July 29th. And if anything changes due to weather, it'll be announced on their Facebook page and right here on KMIT. First up, June 10th, Nature's Fury, directed by Joel Van Pearsom at 7:30 at Hitchcock Park's Bandshell. And that's where all the performances will be, in the Hitchcock Park Bandshell. So if there's any rain or anything like that, a little storm that they're not expecting, that's what they're talking about if changes due to weather. So just keep an eye on that. Hopefully they have good weather and all those performances go seamlessly. That would be awesome. They have a number of different directors that are going to be a part of this summer concert series. Joel Van Pearsom being one. He's going to be taking place. He's going to be doing four of them. Others are in the other four are going to be replaced by some other guys. We'll tell you those when time comes around. But again, this is the Mitchell Municipal Band Concert Series. Starts next week, June 10th, with Nature's Fury, directed by Joel Van Pearsom, 7:30 at Hitchcock Park's Bandshell. Around the corner, if you stick with us, hanging out, we got weather and then music from Sam Hunt.
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3: Mitchell's only live and local color radar weather. Partly sunny, high near 85 and breezy with a south wind up to 25 in the afternoon. Winds could gust as high as 35. Tonight, showers and thunderstorms mainly before midnight. Lows around 62 and breezy with a south wind 15 to 20. Gusts as high as 30. Chance precipitation 80%. For your Thursday, showers and thunderstorms likely before 3 p.m. Then a chance of showers and thunderstorms after 4. Mostly cloudy, then gradually becoming sunny with a high near 87. South-southwest winds 5 to 10, chance precipitation at 60%. For weather information 24 hours a day, go to the Central Electric Weather page at KMIT.com, or you can check out MitchellNow.com. 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

0: Luke Combs, Sleepless at a Hotel Room right here on KMIT. Nearly done with that 6 a.m. hour, first hour of the show. And don't forget, this is an extended CarQuest morning show, by the way. And also, don't forget that a week from tomorrow, there we go. Remember what day it is, Drew. Thursday, June 11th, there's another Lunch and Learn event in the Chamber Boardroom from noon to 1, hosted by Tim Johnson. He's going to share practical insights on how you can successfully implement AI into your business, along with key best practices to help you get started. You can attend and get registered beforehand. That's the only way you can attend. But attendees also can purchase lunch for $15. Again, this is the Lunch and Learn event happening on Thursday, June 11th, Chamber Boardroom, noon to 1. And around the corner, we have your farm news updates for the ends of the day yesterday and your grain bits from yesterday as well.
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10: Hello, everyone. Vince Bodick with Commodity Wrap-Up Review for Tuesday. Well, the lower day in the cattle market did put some new lows in for the day late session and then came back a little bit. At least it looked quite so ugly as we go home. But fed cattle going to be from 95 to a buck 80. Lower feeder cattle has gone 312 to 355 lower. Not much cash done in the big picture. Did see Yankton sale barn on Tuesday morning. I called them 3 to 4 higher in there in the 62 to 63 range for most of it. And that was just conventional cattle drug freeze. We're in this 68 area. So a good day there on that part. So a little reflection on the futures market. They're just not carrying right now. And just liquidation mode the way it feels. Let's see where it goes. We're going to see box beef higher on Tuesday on some good movement. Not sure what to think in here, but one of these days we'll get a rebound. But right now, just a bad attitude, and we need to get through that to build some confidence. As we look into the hog market, now we're going to be higher, 67 to a buck 80 higher, led by that July contract closing over 101 on Tuesday. Nice to see on that end. Cash hogs, let's call them a little bit higher on Monday. Product market also higher, and let's call it average movement in there. After, you know, keep going down or gradually working our way down over the last several weeks and, you know, almost 2 months now. Had a nice reversal on Tuesday. Let's see if it really means anything or not, or just where we go. Grain side of things, lower for the most part. Again, liquidation mode here, even though there's nothing that was fresh news or anything. It's just a continuing attitude here of money flow, and money seems to be flowing out of that right now, even with the energy markets being higher, just kind of defy gravity on that side of it. But at some point, they'll come back together again. But right now, doing it on their own and nobody interested with a lot of buying. Crop conditions on Monday did come in a little bit less than expected, but really of little relevance. We did drop winter wheat conditions again. Nobody cared, so just have to play it by ear. And we are due for several lows in the corn market the end of May, first part of June, and hopefully we're putting those in and get a decent rebound out of here. Looking at the bean market, you're going to be anywhere from, let's call it, 7 to 16 lower, led by the old crop. New crop, 6 to 10 lower. Meal market, 30 to 50 lower, 60 to 90 lower in the bean oil. Just couldn't get anything going there. Again, crop conditions were a little bit less than the trade was thinking, but of no avail at that point. Corn market's going to be 3, 3.5 lower in the old crop, new crop 6 lower in here. We are still trying to hold support areas, not by very much in here. Lots of things we need to start looking at, but for the most part, the market not looking healthy on the grain side, but at some point we should get at least a little bit of a rally. We'll see what that may be. Did not see any flash sales on Tuesday morning announced by USDA. And that has been our commodity wrap-up review for Tuesday. If we could be of any further help to anyone, please give us a call at Farmers Trading at 996-6500.
11: Time now for KMIT's local market update from the elevators across the KMIT region. Beginning with Farmers Alliance of Mitchell, in corn down 4 cents to 375, soybeans down 15 cents to 1135, and no update for winter wheat. Farmers Alliance of Corsica, in corn down 4 cents to 375, soybeans down 15 cents to 1115, no update for winter wheat. Dakota Plains Ag Center of Trip in

0: corn down 3 cents to 384. Soybeans down 16 cents to 1103. Winter wheat down 12 cents to 550. Poet Research Center in corn up 3 cents to 385. Ectegra Valpina in corn down 4 cents to 370. Soybeans down 16 cents to 1080. And winter wheat down 12 cents to 530. And spring wheat down 15 cents to 552. New Gen Energy of Marion in corn down 4 cents to 375. Kaler Grain in corn down 4 cents to 381. Soybeans down 15 cents to 1103. Winter wheat down 13 cents to 534. Parks and Grain and Feed in corn down 4 cents to 378. Soybeans down 15 cents to 1133. Winter wheat down 13 cents to 534. Cargill Ag Horizons of Emory in corn down 3 cents to 363. Soybeans down 11 cents to 1093. And Poet and Mitchell in corn down 4 cents to 377. And that is KMIT's local market update from the elevators across the KMIT region.
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3: From the Mitchell Now News Desk, I'm Morgan McCarthy. We begin in the courts with a Sioux Falls man sentenced to life in prison after being convicted of firing at law enforcement officers during a high-speed pursuit last year. 26-year-old Samir Albadani received a 100-year prison sentence after being found guilty on 7 felony charges, including 3 counts of attempted first-degree murder of a law enforcement officer. Authorities say the case began in April of 2025 when he fled a traffic stop and then led officers on a chase south of Sioux Falls. After crashing, investigators say he got out of the vehicle and fired at officers before being subdued and taken into custody. The South Dakota Attorney General's office says no officers were seriously injured during the incident. Attorney General Marty Jackley says violent attacks on law enforcement officers will continue to be aggressively prosecuted. On the state level, we are in Post-Traumatic Stress Injury Awareness Month, as Governor Larry Roden is partnering with the South Dakota Department of Veterans Affairs to proclaim June as Post-Traumatic Stress Injury Awareness Month, and that proclamation was issued to help promote understanding, reduce stigma, and reinforce healing. The term injury is used instead of disorder to acknowledge that trauma responses are treatable and not a disorder. And locally, students from here in Mitchell and Ethan earned HAP honors during this year's American Legion Boys State program in Aberdeen. Looking local, we say congratulations to Mitchell student Owen Kampfman, who was selected as one of two South Dakota delegates who will go on to represent our state at the American Legion Boys Nation programs in Washington, D.C. later this summer. From Ethan, Colton Raymond was elected governor during the week-long leadership in government program. And you can find not only that story, but those full election results from our primary yesterday as well with your stop at MitchellNow.com. And that's the latest from the MitchellNow.com News Center.

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2: Mitchell's Only, live in local Color Radar weather here at the top of your hour. 30% chance of showers and thunderstorms, mainly before 11 a.m. Partly sunny with a high near 85 and breezy with the south wind up to 25, gusts as high as 35. Tonight, showers and thunderstorms mainly before midnight, low around 62 and breezy with a south wind up to 20, gusts as high as 30, chance precipitation 80%. Thursday, showers and thunderstorms likely before 3, then a chance of showers and thunderstorms after 4. Mostly cloudy, then gradually becoming sunny with a high near 87. South-southwest winds 5 to 10, chance precipitation 60%. For weather information 24 hours a day, go to the Central Electric Weather page at KMIT.com or you can check out MitchellNow.com. 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

0: Dustin Lynch stars like confetti right here on KMIT. Moving along through your morning. And if you know a woman out there who gives everything to that South Dakota farm that she's got, make sure you nominate her for the Dakota Fest Woman Farmer Rancher of the Year Award. She can be honored on stage with that award and win a $1,000 cash prize. Who couldn't use an extra $1,000? 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You have two more days to get it done. Make sure you do that for that woman that does everything for that South Dakota farm out there. Nominate her for this Dakota Fest Woman Farmer Rancher of the Year Award so she can be honored on stage and get that $1,000 cash prize. Submit that story online at DakotaFest.com by Friday. Make sure you get that done. Around the corner, we take a peek at that weather and then music from Graylin James. Get ready for...
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Well, folks, looks like the rain is certainly out there in a lot of our region here in some of the local areas. Let's get these county names here for you. Out there tearing up Aurora, Brule, Charles, Mix, Douglas, and entering in the Davison counties and Sanborns right now. A fair amount of moderate rainfall, but there are some heavy bits of rainfall out there in Stickney and Korska as we speak. Some in Plankinton heading their way towards Letcher and Artesian, and maybe even coming through Mitchell. Seems like it's very likely. So in case any cells happen. We'll be here with our severe weather coverage for you, brought to you by Farm Bureau Financial Services with Agent Rocky Newenhaus. But again, you know, the weather out there in those counties, Charles, Mix, Douglas, Aurora, Davison, Brule, Gregory as well, heading to Sanborn, Girald, and really entering Mitchell right now. Mostly moderate, but got some heavy rainfall in the middle of all that rain. Make sure you're staying safe out there. And if severe weather coverage comes, we have got you covered. Around the corner, it's music from Graylin James, Water at a Wedding.

0: vortex. So I got to be looking out for all those things. So don't be last minute. And if you got birthdays that are tomorrow, Friday, or for the weekend, save those for after the birthday show, that so that I can get all the folks that have to call in or email or text in the last minute ones for that they have for today. So make sure you keep in mind that folks are going to be calling for today and not trying to do the rest of the week just yet. So keep that open. But make sure you get those in to drew@kmit.com. Don't send them to Mike, not until the weekend, and you need him to have it for Monday or the rest of next week. But all week, it's me in here, so make sure you get it over to drew@kmit.com or give us a call. If we do miss it, make sure you leave a voicemail. I could be in the bathroom. I could be brewing that coffee. So you never know, but make sure you get those in here today. Around the corner, we still have plenty more music for that birthday show. 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Stick around for it all.
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0: birthdays as well. Going to start off with ours, though. And we're going to give happy birthday shout-outs to Cameron Toman, turning 18 years old today. Austin Mesmer, Kyle Crago, Liz Kampshoff, Conrad Kampshoff, turning 11, Julie Wright, John Crater, Donna Truesdale, Ashley Gunnius, I think that's how you say that, Gunness, I don't know, sorry Ashley, Jerry Woodruff, Harper Vandenberg, and Casey Paul. We want to give anniversary shout-outs to Keith and Charlotte Moling, and Pierce and Ashley Smith, Dan and Rachel Fowler, Aaron and Stacy Punt, Eric and Laura Asmus, and Laura had a birthday a couple of days ago. Birthday and anniversary that close? Oh, my. Sorry, Eric. John and Beth Beckham, and Rodney and Mary Clarambo, celebrating 48 years together, and those are our birthdays and anniversaries. Take a look at celebrities. Rafael Nadal, the tennis player, turns 39. Wrestler Jade Cargill turns 33. Who else we got here? TV actor Josh Segarra turns 39. Also got rapper Dave East turning 37 today. Who else we got here? James Purefoy, TV actor, turning 61. Anderson Cooper, the TV show host, turns 58. That so many people love out there. And those are your celebrity birthdays here today. Now we got to give out a birthday certificate, and it's brought to you by Blarney's Sports Bar and Grill. And let's give it to, how about Conrad Kampshoff? Happy birthday and anniversary to all you lovely folks out there.
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1: From the Mitchell Now News Desk, I'm Morgan McCarthy. Don't forget you can find the latest primary results online at MitchellNow.com. We begin with local action around the meeting table in the city of Mitchell launching a new smartphone app designed to make it easier for residents to report problems and track city service requests. According to the Mitchell Republic, city officials introduced the Mitchell Report and Connect app, and it allows you to report issues like potholes, damaged signs, drainage concerns, maybe broken playground equipment, other non-emergency type things directly from your phone. You can submit photos, track the status of requests, receive updates when the work has been completed. City officials say really that app is intended to improve communication and help staff identify issues that they may otherwise miss. The service is also available through the city's website. Well, turning to Mother Nature, with much of South Dakota facing a drought, ranchers are making adjustments to protect land and cattle. Jim Falstich bought his ranch near Highmore, South Dakota in 1973 and said he's learned how to take care of those natural resources.
2: I'm actually setting out in the pasture that we've got our cows in right now. That's even in my mind, unbelievable how good it is for the lack of moisture we've had this year.
1: The USDA has designated four counties in south central South Dakota as natural disaster areas because of severe to extreme drought. And U.S. Drought Monitor shows nearly 80% of South Dakota is abnormally dry or in a drought. And you can always find headlines anytime local, and you can always stay on top of local issues and headlines with your stop at MitchellNow.com. And that's the latest from the MitchellNow.com News Center.
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3: Mitchell's Only, live and local Color Radar weather here at the top of your hour. 30% chance of showers and thunderstorms, mainly before 11 a.m. Partly sunny with a high near 85 and breezy with the south wind up to 25, gusts as high as 35. Tonight, showers and thunderstorms, mainly before midnight, low around 62 and breezy with a south wind up to 20, gusts as high as 30, chance precipitation 80%. Thursday, showers and thunderstorms likely before 3, then a chance of showers and thunderstorms after 4. Mostly cloudy, then gradually becoming sunny with a high near 87. South-southwest winds 5 to 10, chance precipitation 60%. For weather information 24 hours a day, go to the Central Electric Weather page at KMIT.com, or you can check out MitchellNow.com. 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

0: Jordan Davis, turn this truck around right here on KMIT on the Conquest Morning Show. Uncle Drew in here filling in for Mike. And hope you guys are enjoying your morning. A good morning to you, by the way. Hey, don't forget that Conquest and Mitchell also sells some WeatherTech and Husky floor liners, sun oak covers, and some extras if you want to deck out your vehicle, because who doesn't like to customize their whip out there? If it's not red, white, and blue, it is not for you. Make sure you're shopping at Carquest. As you know, extended Carquest morning show here today, going through the 11 o'clock hour all the way up to noon, and then we'll pass things off to old Jess and then Andy. Same thing going to be happening for the next couple of days as well, so get used to that for the rest of the week. But around the corner, if you missed the sports in the 7 o'clock hour, it's coming up here very soon, right here in the 8. And apologies earlier, folks. We got the funerals coming up here in the next couple of minutes on KMIT.
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3: Peggy Ann Larson, age 69, of Mitchell, South Dakota, passed away on May 23, 2026. Memorial services will be held at a later date. Doyle Estabrook, age 89, passed away on Sunday, May 24, 2026, at West Coda Manor in Wessington Springs. Funeral services are still pending. Stephen Whitney, age 75, of Mitchell, passed away Wednesday, May 27th, in Mitchell. Arrangements are pending under the direction of Bittner Funeral Chapel. Dolores Evelyn Carta, age 87, went to her heavenly home Thursday, May 28th, while under hospice care surrounded by her family. Massive Christian burial will be held on Wednesday, June 3rd at 10:30 a.m. at St. Paul the Apostle Catholic Church in Armour. Visitation will be held 1 hour prior to the Memorial Mass at St. Paul the Apostle Catholic Church. Dennis Fink, age 84, of Mitchell, South Dakota, passed away on Friday, May 29th, 2026. Funeral services will be held at 10:30 a.m. Thursday, June 4th, at Trinity Lutheran Church in Mitchell. Burial will be at Graceland Cemetery in Mitchell. Visitation will be Wednesday, 5 to 7 p.m. at the church, with a 6:30 p.m. prayer service. Arrangements by Bittner Funeral Chapel.
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0: Drew Avery here with your Wednesday morning sports. Starting on the area side of things, it's almost time to start state softball game action. And here's what you're looking at for your area teams. In Class A, it's number 8 seed Oak Point Jefferson taking on number 1 seed Madison at 10 a.m. tomorrow. In Class B, it's number 8 seed Freeman Marion Freedom Academy taking on number 1 seed Castlewood at 10 a.m. Number 5 seed Avon will face number 4 seed Hanson at noon. And number 7 seed Redfield will face number 2 seed McCook Central Montrose at 2 p.m. And the location, if you're wondering for all these games, it should be same site location for all of them. Starting with Class A, they are going to be at the Players Softball Complex Field C for that Madison game. Yeah, so they'll be on a couple of different fields, Field C and D in Class A. And for Class B, you have Players Softball Complex Field A for the Freeman Marion Freedom Academy game, Players Softball Complex Field B for the Avon Hanson game, and back again on Field A for the McCook Central Montrose game. For amateur baseball, had a game yesterday go down. Larchwood took down the Dimmock Emory Raptors 9-5. On the Mitchell side of things, the Colonel Girls Golf Team has wrapped up play in Watertown after competing at Watertown Municipal Cattail Golf Course the last couple of days. Mitchell ended up finishing in third place at state as a team with a 634 total, which is good for 58 over par, trailing O'Gorman, who finished in second with a 626 at 50 over par, and Aberdeen Central, who finished first with a 603 at 27 over par total. Individually, the Colonels had 5 of their 6 athletes finish within the top 20. Anna Eliason finished 17th with a 164 and 20 over par score. Brinley Sabres and Mia Larson tied for 13th with a 163 over a couple of days and 19 over par score. London Hayek finished tied for 10th with a 158 and 14 over par score. And Maddie Childs was 9th with a 156 at 12 over par. In the MLB, the Minnesota Twins took on the Chicago White Sox again last night in Chicago. Minnesota managed another win over Chicago after a bottom-of-the-order barrage of hits from Luke Keyshaw and Tristan Gray in their 6-4 win. The Twins improved to 29-33 after the win. The victory clinched the series win, but the series officially finishes this afternoon on ESPN Unlimited and MLB TV at 12:40 p.m. for Game 3. In the WNBA, the Minnesota Lynx are scheduled to play again tomorrow night at home as they look for their 6th straight win. It'll be a WNBA Commissioner's Cup game against the Golden State Valkyries. Tip-off will be at 8 p.m. on Prime Video. And in the NBA Finals are finally set to begin tonight as the number 3 seed New York Knicks visit the number 2 seed San Antonio Spurs for this Game 1 action. It'll be in San Antonio with tip-off at 7:30 on ABC. For a full look at your sports, you can check out online at MitchellNow.com in our sports section. This has been Drew Avery with your Wednesday morning sports.
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0: Luke Combs, Love You Anyway, right here on KMIT. And hey, if you're a golfer out there, don't forget to get signed up for the 23rd Annual Chamber Golf Classic. It happens on Friday, June 19th in 16 days at Lakeview Golf Course. It's a three-person scramble, so you get your team of three, 18 holes of the cart, two mulligans per player. You get evening supper plus awards as well. Theme this year is patriotic, so wear that red, white, and blue, and your entry is $250. You got your registration starting at 11 a.m., then a noon shotgun start. And if you want to add $40 to it, your entire team can participate in the putting and chipping contest. You can register online or call the Mitchell Chamber of Commerce, 605-996-5567. They look forward to seeing you on the green again for this 23rd Annual Chamber Golf Classic, Friday, June 19th at Lakeview. Stick around, folks. Around the corner, we got a look at your weather update. Got some rain out there and music from Cole Swindell.
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3: Mitchell's only live and local color radar weather here on KMIT. Got showers and thunderstorms likely today, mainly before this noon hour. Partly sunny with a high near 85 and breezy with a south wind as high as 25, gusts as high as 30, chance precipitation 60%. Tonight, showers and thunderstorms mainly before midnight, lows around 62 and breezy with south winds up to 20, gusts as high as 30, chance precipitation at 80%. And for Thursday, showers and thunderstorms likely before 3, then a chance of showers and thunderstorms after 4. Mostly cloudy, then gradually becoming sunny with a high near 87. South-southwest winds up to 10, chance precipitation 60%. For weather information 24 hours a day, go to the Central Electric Weather page at KMIT.com or you can check out MitchellNow.com. Right now in Mitchell, about 67 degrees out there, raining, of course, and 10-mile-an-hour winds out of the south. You got that rain out there, still in majority of the same counties. Things are shifting a little bit lower, moving a little bit more west-ish than anything. Davison, Hutchinson, Douglas, Charles, Mix, all getting some rain. Bonham getting a little bit of it now as well as things continue to move in that west, kind of northwest-ish direction. Most of it moderate rainfall, a little bit of heavier stuff out there in Corsica, Armor, Delmont, Parkston, Trip, and things like that. Nothing too crazy, but if it does get severe, we've always got you covered right here on KMIT. Let's get back into music. The guy coming to the Corn Palace is next. It's Cole Swindell with Single Saturday Night.

0: Morgan Wallen with Don't We right here on KMIT. And don't we know that the hour's about to come to an end? We got a little bit more music, though. Don't worry. It's not just going to be commercials into the next hour. We have music for you to jam to. And also, something to keep on your radar is that we have a remote broadcast going on this Friday, June 5th at Dakota Cleaning and Restoration. It's their Mitchell location grand opening. Celebrate with Dakota Cleaning and Restoration as they officially welcome their new office to Mitchell. KMIT and Cool 98 will be there broadcasting live. 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Dakota Cleaning and Restoration's grand opening this Friday, 11 a.m. to noon at 621 South Burr Street. And again, we'll be out there broadcasting live. Around the corner, we have live updates from the Farmers Trading Company and then that music I mentioned.
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3: And good morning, everyone. A surprisingly lower start to the cattle market this morning. Got the June live down 250 at 245.17. August down 345, 236.25. And the October down 402 to 2702. August feeders are down 675 at 341.85. September down 687, 338 and a quarter. The October down 670 at 335.05. As we look at the feeders, most of these are probably close to a buck off the low, so not been a pretty start to the day here, and did get some gap lower to see what we do. I'm not quite sure what's behind it, but as we've seen over the past couple weeks, seems like investors have just been shedding commodity markets, and you have to wonder if that isn't part of it. Looks like there was some 255 traded in the south yesterday, but really not any good test on that. A local sale barns in Yankton yesterday, 262 to 263. So let's see how we shake out the week. We're going to call it steady in the cash and see where we go from there. Box beef, this is a little over 394 on the choice close on Tuesday. As you look into the hog market, 30 lower in the June at 95.40. July down 52 at 101.12. August down 45, 98.52. Cash hogs for the day, we're going to call a bit lower study in the product market. Not a runaway in here. Yesterday we put some lows in, had a big key reversal on many of these contracts. We'll see if that becomes anything as we get down the road to put any credence in it at all. We really need a higher close today, but let's see if we can get that done. Grain markets, a mixed trade. They were low overnight, put some new lows in, and then came back. And now seeing like we're backing off again. We got the July KC wheat down a penny and a quarter, 633.5. New crop September down a penny and a half at 644.75. Minneapolis July penny higher, 638. New crop September a half higher at 662. As we look into the corn market this morning, we're 2.25 lower in the July at 438.25. September down a penny and a half, 446. New crop D's down a penny and a half at 465. July beans down 3.25, 1162. August down 2.5, 1166.5. New crop November a penny lower, 1176.75. Dime higher July meal, 326.30, and 39 points higher in the July bean oil at 78.76. USDA did announce the sale of 136,000 tons of corn to South Korea this morning. That is new crop, otherwise quiet on that front and where we're at. Not a lot going on here. I think we just need to see where we go, what we do from this point. Market still negative attitude with, again, some new recent lows in here. Hopefully we can try to muster some things. We had some previous low in that July. Corn at 438, 438 and a quarter, and we're right there. Dees, I think, was 458, and we've been to 464, so let's see just how things shake as we go here, but not looking real great right now. In the bond market, we are 14 lower at 112.19. Gold is down $54.70 at $44.34.40. Silver market down 160 at $73.93 an ounce. And the Dow Jones Industrials 275 lower at 51,034. Crude oil up a buck a barrel at 94.74. And that is our report for this morning. If we could be of any further help to anyone, please give us a call at Farmers Trading at 996.

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2: 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Color Radar weather here on KMIT at the top of your 9 o'clock hour. Showers and thunderstorms going on today, mainly before noon. Partly sunny, high near 85 and breezy. South winds as high as 25, gusts as high as 30. Chance precipitation 60%. Tonight, showers and thunderstorms, mainly before midnight. Low around 62 and breezy. South winds up to 20, gusts as high as 30. Chance precipitation at 80% tonight. Thursday, showers and thunderstorms likely before 3 p.m. Then a chance of showers and thunderstorms after 4. Mostly cloudy. Gradually becoming sunny, high near 87. South-southwest winds up to 10. Chance precipitation, 60%. For weather information, 24 hours a day, go to the Central Electric Weather page at KMIT.com, or you can check out MitchellNow.com. 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

0: Got some moderate rainfall out there in some of the areas. It's temperature-wise, you're looking at about 69 degrees out there with some south-southeast winds at 12 miles an hour. But the rain is in the counties nearby. Davison, of course, here in Mitchell. Look at the moderate rainfall. Also in Hutchinson and Douglas and Charles Mix and down there in the Bonham County as well. I would say the vast majority of it now just moderate rainfall, but slightly heavier in the Wagner and Wagner areas like that heading towards Delmont trip. So a little bit of something out there, but nothing severe. If we have it severe, we'll have you covered right here on KMIT. In the meantime, though, we got plenty more show to go. Music coming up from Shane Brobbin. Make sure you stick around.
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Hey, it's CarQuest Morning Show, and Uncle Drew, myself, is filling in here for Mike. Thank you guys for joining me here this morning, and good morning to you if you haven't heard my good morning message so far yet. If you need that coffee brewed, go ahead and pour that up. It's okay. Sometimes we're a little tired, and we need a little pick-me-up. A little wake-up call. That coffee will help you, certainly, if you got the right kind anyway. You don't want the ones where it's kind of hurting that stomach in the morning. You don't want to have to live on the you-know-what this morning. But anyway, guys, never forget, CarQuest got the Gates hydraulic hoses, and guys can make them right to size in the storm. They even carry multiple different brands.

0: of oil and filters, which means a lot to anybody who's an oil brand junkie out there. It's red, white, and blue. If it's not red, white, and blue, it's not for you. But it is, then it is. Right there at CarQuest, guys. CarQuest Morning Show will continue. It's extended here this morning, and we got plenty more show to go. Show to go, not sure. Anyway, the words are hard today. They always are. Music on around the way. Hardy, Lainey Wilson, plus more.
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0: 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Tomorrow on Thursday, Area Community Theater Season 33 Awards Night's happening at the Mitchell ACT at 5. 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So that's going down within the First Fridays on Main. Got a beer festival pre-party at Palace City Brewing, as well as live music out there at 6. 2026 Summer Dinner Theater at the DW Black Box Theater at 6:30 as well. And 13 and 14 U Palace City Baseball Tournament goes down at the Cadwell Sports Complex too. 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Doors open at 9:30. Movie starts at 10. 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Monday, MHS's free tech camp happens at the Mitchell High School at 8:30 a.m. and Quilting Club will meet at your shop in Mitchell at 6. And Tuesday, tech camp continues into Tuesday, same time, 8:30 a.m. at the Mitchell High School. And those are your events going on in and around Mitchell at MitchellNow.com. You want to take a look at the calendar for yourself, go online to Mitchell Now. Click that events tab at the top of the page. Around the corner, we continue to take a look at your weather. Got some rain out there and then music from Megan Maroney.
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Well, good morning. It looks like we do have the large majority of our ag markets are trading to the downside today, but there is a touch of a recovery going on ever since the market did open up here. As far as headline news goes, it's pretty thin on the grain side of things. The biggest thing that is going to be watched for the next 2 to 3 months, of course, is going to be the weather forecast. Looks like they did get a little bit of rain down in those southern plains and that western corn belt, as we all can see looking out our window here. But it's not a huge amount either, so maybe it lightens up a little bit of our drought concern, but overall it does not eliminate it by any means. Sounds like they do have a little bit of rain forecasted for the more eastern corn belt, the I states, so that could be putting some of this pressure that we see on our grain markets. As far as these markets are concerned, Chicago wheat in July is down 8 cents a bushel at $5.95. Kansas City, July down a nickel, $6.30. September doing the same at $6.41. Oats market down 6 cents a bushel at $3.29 futures. Then I'm going to jump on over to the corn market, which is down 3 cents per bushel on the July old crop, going for $4.38 futures, which is just about 2 cents off the low of the day. We are trading right on a trend line support that I truly hope we don't close below today. We did break below it at one point this morning, so we will see what they want to do on the close. That's going to be an important number, I think, in a lot of traders' eyes. The new crop corn 2.5 lower, 464 futures. The soybean market continues to hold together fairly well just because of the soybean oil. But first, the soybeans, they are down just a half a penny in July, going 1165, and the new crop November beans up 2.25 at 1180 futures. Looking at soybean meal, down 40 cents a ton. So jumping over to soybean oil, that is up 74 points, which is about a 1% move. It is not quite a new contract high, but very close to it once again today. That has been giving some incredible resilience to the soybean market. Jumping on over to the livestock now, we are trading lower for the day, but definitely trying to come back. As far as the live cattle are concerned, most people are going to call our sale barns up here in the north steady to maybe a little bit positive for this week. Down south, it might be a little bit of a different story. Sounds like there continues to be some herd liquidations because of the drought going on down there. So that might be putting some of the pressure on our market that we've seen lately. June live cattle down $1.05 per hundredweight, going 246.60. August cattle down $1 as well, going 238.65. December cattle bucking a quarter lower at 228.75. Feeder cattle, we have the index today projected to be down 12 cents per hundredweight, putting that at 364.14. So we are just about a $20 discount to that right now on the board. Looking at the feeders, the August is down 330 for the day at 345.10. September feeders down 340 at 341.72. The hog market in June is unchanged at 95.70. Looking at crude oil, it is going positive once again today. Sounds like things are not cooling off over in the Middle East, and the market reflects that. July crude oil up $1.70 a barrel at 95.41, about the highest level we've seen the oil trade at in the last week or so. Gold market down $40 an ounce. Silver market down $1.67 per ounce. U.S. dollar 25 points higher towards the top end of the range it's been in lately. It's at 99.40. And the Dow Jones, 347 points down for the day, which puts it at just shy of 51,000. And that is our market update. If we can be of any further help to you, give us a call at Farmers Trading Company. That is 996-6500. 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

0: Jackson Dean, Make a Liar, right here on KMIT. Rolling on through, nearly got done with the 9 o'clock hour, but more music, of course, and information. We just talked about it on the events calendar earlier, that First Fridays on Main is happening on Friday on Mitchell's Main Street in downtown Mitchell, 5 to 9 p.m. They got live music from the Bad Habits Band this Friday. And, of course, food trucks, cold drinks, live music out there, energy, laughter, and fun for all ages, as well as those nonstop good vibes. Woohoo! 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And don't forget, we got music to finish out the hour. Chris Young, Zach Top, and more.
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Johnny's experiencing it right now, as well as a little bit of Turner. And I would say, I can't read this one. McCook County, so a little bit out there, still moderate rainfall. It'll probably all be done by, I would say, 11 o'clock or so. So just keep that on your radar. We're going to get back to the music. Alexandra Kay next, straight for the heart.

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0: Chris Stapleton, you should probably leave right here on 105.9 KMIT. Hey, it's the Car Quest Morning Show, and I don't want you to leave, by the way. You can stay here with us, because we still got more show to go, finishing out this hour, plus more, because it's an extended Car Quest Morning Show, and obviously it's Uncle Drew in here instead of Mike here this morning yet again. And don't forget, if you're a do-it-yourselfer out there, I mean, you can always use some help with something, right? And Car Quest can always help you with the weather, warming up like it is. Many are trying to do the oil changes themselves. CarQuest can help you. Make sure your wiper blades are ready for the June showers that are on right now. I don't know why I'm saying April. Where am I at? We got that rain today, so even if you got some wiper trouble, you can head on over there and they can help you out, get you some new wipers. Like, well, I don't know what size I've got. Well, they can help you out for sure. If it's not red, white, and blue, it's not for you. Shop over at CarQuest. Oh, we're continuing on through the show here today. Hope you guys are having a good morning. We got music on the way from Tucker Wetmore. Stick around. Don't turn that dial. It is KMIT, Real People, Real Country.
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0: Attention, General Chevrolet right here on KMIT. It's time now for some country news headline stories for today. And we're talking Riley Green. He has thought a lot about becoming a dad. Let's take a look at it here. Riley Green is at the top of his game right now, but that doesn't mean he hasn't thought about slowing down one day. In a chat with Billboard, the country hitmaker shares that fatherhood is definitely something he sees in his future. Quote, I think about it a lot, he says, while explaining that being an uncle and having dogs are preparing him for that day. That day, however, might be quite a bit down the road. Green's schedule has certainly ramped up with acting, hosting, and even coaching on the next season of The Voice. His ever-growing to-do list makes it hard to start a family. Quote, at this point in my life, I don't know how I could do it, he admits. Quote, so things are going to have to slow down and get a little bit more of a sense of normalcy before I could really think about settling down and having a family. Quote, but it's definitely something I'd like to do, and I'm somewhat excited about where my songwriting would go with that much of a change in my life, too. Well, you need to know, is he dating anyone? Well, not that we know of. While much of Green's personal life remains private for the most part, he did reveal in December 2025 that he wasn't dating anyone at the time. Quote, I'm rumored to have dated a lot of people, he told the folks at Country Nights with Bev Rainey at the time. Quote, I kind of understand that. People always long for that Tim and Faye, Johnny and June, and George and Tammy thing. The Think As You Drink singer was referring to people in infatuation with pairing him with his duet partner, Ella Langley. I mean, that's not a bad person to date, right? But he's also been linked with another artist, Megan Maroney, although the two never addressed the rumors. Quote, I found out who I'm dating weekly on social media. For now, it appears he's, in his dating career, he's taking every opportunity he can to nurture that relationship. Quote, I know that it will end at some point, he points out to Billboard. I mean, it's such a battle to stay relevant in this world. I've got more opportunity now than I've ever had, he continued to say. There will come a time when that's not the case, so it's just keep your foot on the gas as long as you can. And that is your country news headline story for today. I'm with you, Riley. I'd be thinking about being a dad, too. I think I'm a little bit closer than you are. But good luck to you, brother. As we continue on throughout the show, we got to look at the weather next. It's raining out there, and we got music from Scotty McCreary.
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3: Mitchell's only live and local color radar weather. Partly sunny, high near 85 and breezy with a south wind up to 25 in the afternoon. Winds could gust as high as 35. Tonight, showers and thunderstorms mainly before midnight. Lows around 62 and breezy with a south wind 15 to 20. Gusts as high as 30. Chance precipitation 80%. For your Thursday, showers and thunderstorms likely before 3 p.m. Then a chance of showers and thunderstorms after 4. Mostly cloudy, then gradually becoming sunny with a high near 87. South-southwest winds 5 to 10, chance precipitation at 60%. For weather information 24 hours a day, go to the Central Electric Weather page at KMIT.com or you can check out MitchellNow.com. 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

0: Dean, don't tell on me right here on KMIT. Nearly done with the 10 o'clock hour. We got one more hour to go because it's the extended CarQuest morning show here today. But you, my friends, have 17 days until the Mitchell Wrestling Golf Tournament Saturday, June 20th at 11 a.m. If you want to get signed up, you still can. It's a fundraiser, and the proceeds go, of course, to the Mitchell Wrestling Program. You can contact Coach Hart, 605-377-3286. Get signed up or email baker.har, that's H-A-A-R, at k12.sd.us. Walk-in registration is welcome that day as well. You check in from 9 to 11 before the tournament. $75 a person, $250 for a team of four. It's a four-person scramble. You get an event T-shirt and a meal for all participants, of course, if you get signed up. Mulligans, raffle prizes, pin prizes, and silent auction event items also available, and it happens all out there at Wild Oak Golf Course. You can also sign the QR code, scan the QR code on the flyer if you catch that around town or online to get yourself signed up as well. Again, that's your Mitchell Wrestling Golf Tournament Saturday, June 20th, 11 a.m., and it's a fundraiser for the Mitchell Wrestling Programs.
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1: And good morning, everyone. Got lower cattle trade, but trying to recover from earlier losses. Currently, we got the June live down $1.07, 246.60. That's $2.10 off the lows. Looking at the August down 80 at 238.85, and October down 77 points, 230.10. August feeder cattle down 160 at 346.82. September down 197 at 343.40. October on the high of the day down 195 at 339.80. Not sure what caused the liquidation right away in the open this morning. It was pretty good sell-off. We had some of those feeders right at $8 lower. So again, nice recovery in here, and see where we end up. Looks better than yesterday did, but you hate to put new lows in here. But again, I think there's just a lack of confidence on buying in here and wondering what may happen in the world of supply and demand and what anybody else does in the world to make an effect on here. I'm sure lower stock market isn't helping, but I'm not sure that's a big influence in where we're at. We're going to call cash fat cattle study for the week in here, and we'll see where we go from there. Hog market, a little better story, 52 higher in the June at 96.22. July a dime higher, 101.75. In the August up 65 cents, 99.62. Cash hogs, we're going to call those steady, a little bit lower today, a little higher in that product market. There's not a lot of fresh news out here. Each of these charts looks a little different, but that July and August summer chart in hogs had a big key reversal up on Tuesday, and we got to follow through higher today with some decent numbers of 50 to a buck higher to make it anything in here, but at least we're maybe trying to get a little traction after the two or so month sell-off. On the grain side of things, another not-so-pretty day for the most part. Kansas City July wheat down 11.5 cents at 6.23 1/4. New crop September down 11.25, 6.35. Minneapolis July down 8.5 cents at 6.28 1/2. New crop September down 8.75 at 6.52 3/4. In July, oats is 6.75 lower at 3.28 1/4. July corn 5.5 lower at 4.35. September down 5, 4.43. New crop D's down a nickel at 4.61 1/2. July beans been on the plus side a couple of times, but right now 4 lower in that July at 11.61 1/4. August down 3 1/4, 11.65 3/4. New crop November down a penny and a quarter, 11.76 1/2. July meal down $3 at 3.23.20. July bean oil up 65 points at 79.06. USDA did announce the sale of 136,000 tons of corn to South Korea this morning. That would have been a new crop, but of little avail. And here we did see planting progress / crop conditions on Tuesday. And we looked at those, and we were really about 1% below where you thought you were going to be on those reports on both corn and beans. The market doesn't care. It's early enough in the year, and crop conditions probably the lowest you've seen since 24, I think, in beans, and since 19 in corn. But again, last year wasn't a good one either, and we came back with big yields. So I know that's why I don't think the market's paying a lot of attention to those early in the season. Right now, psychology is negative. We need to try to get through that and figure out what we can do to get that to happen, but hopefully we're getting close. In the bond market this morning, we are 18 lower at 112.15. Gold is, make that gold mark, excuse me here if I can get my screen to switch. We are $51 lower at $4,438.10 an ounce. Silver market down 201 at 73.54 an ounce. And as we look at the Dow Jones Industrial, 467 points lower at 50,841. Crude oil up 220 a barrel at 95.97. And that is our report for this morning. If we could be of any further help to anyone, please give us a call at Farmers Trading at 996-6500.
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0: Mitchell's only live in local color radar weather here at the top of your hour. 30% chance of showers and thunderstorms mainly before 11 a.m. Partly sunny with a high near 85 and breezy with the south wind up to 25, gusts as high as 35. Tonight, showers and thunderstorms mainly before midnight, low around 62 and breezy with a south wind up to 20, gusts as high as 30, chance precipitation 80%. Thursday, showers and thunderstorms likely before 3, then a chance of showers and thunderstorms after 4. Mostly cloudy, then gradually becoming sunny with a high near 87. South-southwest winds 5 to 10, chance precipitation 60%. For weather information 24 hours a day, go to the Central Electric Weather page at KMIT.com or you can check out MitchellNow.com. 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

0: Parker McCollum, handle on you right here on KMIT 105.9. Hey, we're here in a final hour of your extended Conquest morning show. It's Uncle Drew filling in for old Mikey Pooh. He'll be back on Monday, so rest assured I won't be here forever. That's probably a good thing, considering the morning that I've had the past couple. Yeesh. But, hey, you can get out and have some fun, tour and relax on Lake Mitchell this summer by renting a pontoon boat, an 18-foot pontoon boat that's got room for up to 8 passengers, life jackets and gas included with your rental. Your rental can begin as early as 9 a.m. Must be returned no later than 30 minutes before sunset, though. 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

0: Buds in Westbrook with Painting You Pretty right here on KMIT. And speaking of pretty, I'm pretty hungry. Lunch is coming around here soon. You know, your boy won't be on the air forever. Will he? Okay, hopefully not. But keep it on your radar that coming up on Friday, June 5th, there's a lot of things going down. And one of those is National Donut Day. That's right. Oh, yeah. Freebies and deals out there at a lot of different chain restaurants and maybe some of the local ones in town, like our broadcast booth sponsor last year, Daylight Donuts. Chains including Dunkin', Krispy Kreme, and Duck Donuts. Duck Donuts? Never heard of that before. They're offering free donuts or discounts at participating locations this Friday. And if you want to know the roots for National Donut Day, it began back in 1983 to honor World War I donut lassies who served treats to soldiers, boosting morale and popularizing donuts in the U.S. Some brands, like Dunkin', are pairing food deals with the exclusive merchandise collaborations to boost their brand engagement. So you might be able to get over there and get a donut and a t-shirt over there at Dunkin' Donuts. Maybe you walk out with some coffee, too, because they got that over there as well. But again, National Donut Day this Friday. Make sure you get out there for the freebies and the deals that are going around at your local donut shops and the chains around the world. As we continue, got to look at that weather again coming up here soon, and then we'll round things out here. How about that?
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0: Mitchell's only live in local color radar weather. Partly sunny, high near 85 and breezy with a south wind up to 25 in the afternoon. Winds could gust as high as 35. Tonight, showers and thunderstorms mainly before midnight. Lows around 62 and breezy with a south wind 15 to 20. Gusts as high as 30. Chance precipitation 80%. For your Thursday, showers and thunderstorms likely before 3 p.m. Then a chance of showers and thunderstorms after 4. Mostly cloudy, then gradually becoming sunny with a high near 87. South-southwest winds 5 to 10, chance precipitation at 60%. For weather information 24 hours a day, go to the Central Electric Weather page at KMIT.com or you can check out MitchellNow.com. 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

0: Luke Combs, Sleepless in a Hotel Room, right here on KMIT. Sam, now for a little pro sports update. We're talking NBA as the finals that start tonight will be a whole new world for many Knicks and Spurs, because they're all young pups out there. They ain't never been here before. For a few hours on Tuesday, the San Antonio Spurs and New York Knicks held practices on a floor that had the NBA Finals logo painted at midcourt. They did interviews with the logo as a backdrop. They saw finals mentions basically everywhere they looked. It might have seemed normal. Well, it wasn't. This stage, the NBA Finals, is new to just about everyone on the Spurs and Knicks rosters, meaning very few players on either side can have any real idea of how the moment will seem tonight when the 80th title series in league history gets underway in San Antonio. They have two big things in common. It's going to be new, and it took them all forever to get here. Quote, falling in love with basketball happened really early in my life. San Antonio star Victor Wembanyama said, quote, I mean, I had pictures of myself with a basketball at an age where I was not even old enough to have memories. More memories will be made over the next 4 to 7 games without question. The Spurs are seeking their 6th title and first since 2014. The Knicks are seeking their 3rd title and first since 1973. And again, that tip-off is tonight at 7 p.m. on ABC. And that is your update on the world of pro sports. I'm ready for some NBA Finals action tonight. I don't know about you guys. You're probably ready for somebody else to be on the mic, too, and that's okay. Jess is coming up 12 to 4, Andy 4 to 7. That's what's coming up. And also music before the noon hour gets here. Dierks Bentley and more. We'll catch you tomorrow morning.
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1: Coming up this Saturday, June 6th at Mitchell Livestock Market, Mitchell, South Dakota, the Mitchell Livestock Market Bred Cow and Cow Calf Pair Special will be starting at 12 o'clock noon. Consignments include 10 black-white face heifer pair. Here's 6 Hereford heifer pair with black baldy calves inside. Here's 6 black and red middle-aged pair, 9 black and red young pair, 20 black running age pair. Here's 20 black short-term pair with black calves inside, 2 black pair. Now onto some fall bred cows, really nice kind. Here's 160 black and red fall calvers. They're bred to black and red bulls. They'll start August 10th for 60 days. Here's 40 red 3 to 5 year old cows bred to black or Hereford bulls August 15th for 60 days, broke down into 20 day calving periods. Here's another 40 right off the same deal. They're black hided cows. They are 3 to 5 year old cows bred to black and Hereford bulls August 15th for 60 days, and they're broken down into 20 day calving intervals. 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
2: From the Mitchell Now News Desk, I'm Morgan McCarthy. On the other side of our primary day, we have election results for you. And there was no shortage of political drama in Tuesday's primary election, and both on our state and local levels. When it comes to the South Dakota stage in that hotly contested governor's race that many people have been following closely, get ready to vote again. There will be a runoff on July 28th to determine the Republican nominee for the general election. With Davidson County results here locally, Sheriff, Treasurer, Auditor, Register of Deeds, and three county commissioner races featured only one candidate. In Mitchell's school district, in that run for school board, with 55% of the vote, Deborah Everson taking that. Ethan's school district has A.B. Storm with 59% of their vote. When it comes to ward races, you can see full details from Mitchell City Council and winners there at MitchellNow.com. And to establish term limits for mayor and city council, that ballot initiative here in Mitchell had the vote come down with yes, 72% there. And again, full election results, you can scroll through those at MitchellNow.com. Meanwhile, one of Minnehaha County's four vote tabulators was not functioning properly as workers hauled away the faulty machine yesterday, leaving county officials with three machines to tally votes. The county auditor there, Leah Anderson, said they're still ahead of schedule when it came to processing absentee ballots. Election day, of course, being one of the busiest days of the year for many auditors across the state. Anderson said it was all hands on deck in that county. The state's most populous county is Minnehaha. They had to count votes and were working on that in a fast and orderly fashion. And again, your full primary results online at MitchellNow.com. And that's the latest from the MitchellNow.com News Center.
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1: Hey, it's Jess, and we'll have some thunderstorms, otherwise clouds, and around 83 for the high today. Tonight, another thunderstorm, about 64 for the low. Thursday, a mix of sun and clouds with some thunderstorms, a high of 82. And then Friday, looks like it's going to be mostly sunny with a stray thunderstorm and a high of 79. Right now, it's 74 at the KMIT studio. Get weather anytime at KMIT.com.

0: for when it does pay and when it doesn't. When it works most is when a farmer is on ground that hasn't had soybeans often in the past, in low CEC soils, in unhealthy soil, and when shooting for extremely high yield. When nitrogen applications are most likely to fail in soybeans, from what we've seen, is when you have high levels of soil organic matter at 4% or above, when your yields are less than 70 bushels per acre, and when you have great soil health. If you actually need nitrogen, double inoculating can help, but applying nitrogen mid-season or using ammonium sulfate early season is best. I'm Darren Hefty.
1: 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Connect with Drew on socials by following him at @itsUncleDrew_ on all platforms. Remember, follow him at @itsUncleDrew_ on all platforms.
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0: means prioritizing which cows contribute and enhance herd profitability and which ones fail to carry their weight. SDSU Extension Forage Field Specialist Kim Ricardo.
1: That first begins with looking at your open cows. You know, those cows are non-productive. They're not going to be generating any income without having a calf. And so those should really be the first to go. And then after that, looking at any, you know, poor performers, some that might have some structural issues, disposition issues.
0: Culling less productive cows not only reduces forage needs, but it can enhance herd efficiency while shaping the factory for future profitability. Culling decisions can be difficult, says Ricardo, but establishing predetermined criteria can help simplify the process and reduce emotional bias. She says the goal should be retaining only those females which contribute.
1: So there's her normal maintenance costs. What does it take to get that cow through the year? And that includes things like labor, feed, infrastructure, etc. But then we also need to factor in opportunity costs. And so especially when it comes to an open cow, right now when calf prices are so high, that can really drastically put a dent in our profitability.
0: In today's cattle market, thoughtful culling decisions can provide a dual benefit, generating immediate income from strong cull cow prices while reducing the number of animals to feed during periods of drought. Ultimately, strategic culling strengthens both short-term cash flow and the long-term resilience of the cow-calf enterprise. 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

0: expect as we go through this week?
1: So we're watching the big thinner, big low pressure system across northern Montana, the southern prairies of Canada. It's pretty far distance away from the Midwest, but it is helping to spark some very heavy, locally heavy showers and thunderstorms. A couple of pockets that seem to really get hit with some flash flooding and overnight heavy rains right near the South Dakota-North Dakota border, and then another patch down over Missouri got hit real hard overnight. Not a whole lot of folks got it, but boy, if you got underneath one of those storms last night, you certainly knew it. It was loud, it was heavy rain, and flash flooding to boot.
0: Now, it's Wednesday already, Brad. What can we expect as we go through the remainder of this week?
1: That's kind of the theme for this week. We are kind of shaping up to see that storm system creeping eastward across the southern prairies. Pipeline of moisture from the Gulf, from the Atlantic, and it's going to keep things pretty active, slowly sliding to the east as the week progresses.
0: Last time you and I talked, we talked about that drought monitor map, and we've seen that expanding. We've seen some areas maybe a little bit more fortunate and have received some rain. Kind of get us up to date. We wrapped up the month of May. How are we looking and faring so far?
1: And just take the big picture look before we get into the more local details here. We have seen more than 60% of the lower 48 in drought every week since April 7th. Now, it's kind of funny, though. A couple of weeks ago, we kind of flipped the script. We saw that wetness shifting to the south, and so where it had been so dry in the south and parts of the southern plains, they're getting rain now. And then we've seen drier conditions moving into some of the northern Corn Belt areas, totally different from what we saw much of the spring.
0: We start off the week on the cattle front a little quiet. I'm Keith Lundberg with your Farm News Update. As we wrapped up the weekend and started off on Monday, we seen cash cattle sales from 254 to 258. Greg Hansen is with Hansen Agri Commodities, based on a Walnut Grove, Minnesota.
2: Well, I think we do have crude market going up. Usually the livestock will not necessarily follow along with that crude, but we've heard chatter about screwworm being 31 miles away. I mean, if you ask me, that means it's here. That's not that far away. Cash was light. We think they're going to need to come in here and buy at some point here. So, I mean, it feels like we still need to kind of keep pushing here. So, and you see a lot of spreading, buy cattle, sell hogs. That's been the trade that these speculators have loved to do here for the last how many months?
0: Looking over the hog market, we see cash prices essentially from $92 to $94, and our pork cutouts are inching a little bit higher.
2: Well, it feels like the Packers having some trouble with some margin. I guess we'll see, but that's been the kind of the rumbling. So he's trying to get things lined out. It does feel like we'll get a push here at some point. I will be honest, it's gotten a little cheaper than what I would have anticipated. If we can just kind of build a little bit of a technical base, I think we can get some opportunity here going into the summer.
0: And when we look at the grain markets, they've really been reacting as well to what's going on between the U.S. and Iran.
2: Well, you've got crude about $6-7 higher, and it is on the fact that the Iranians have announced they're going to back away from the talks. They're going to keep the strait closed. And, you know, you would think that you got to give President Trump credit. He's been patient trying to get a deal over the last 2-3 weeks. At what point does the patience go away and we start doing some precise military strikes to try to get them to fall in line? And I think that's what the crude market's looking at.
0: And our grain markets are following along. With your Farm News Updates, I'm Keith Lundberg.
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0: That's Diamond Rio with Meet in the Middle on Real Country 105.9 KMIT. And tonight it's 1999 all over again in the NBA Finals as the Knicks will take on the Spurs. That's happening on ABC. Coming up next, I've got some Corey Kent and Parmalee too right here on KMIT.
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Hey, it's Jess, and we'll have some thunderstorms, otherwise clouds, and around 83 for the high today. Tonight, another thunderstorm, about 64 for the low. Thursday, a mix of sun and clouds with some thunderstorms.

thunderstorms, a high of 82. And then Friday looks like it's going to be mostly sunny with a stray thunderstorm and a high of 79. Right now it's 74 at the KMIT studio. Get weather anytime at KMIT.com. 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

0: Jordan Davis would turn this truck around on Real Country 105.9 KMIT. And he was the special guest host last week for Backstage Country. He did a great job. This week, it's all about Riley Green. He's got so much going on right now between The Voice and TV shows and a new album he just announced. You can hear all the backstage stories from him with Backstage Country starting at 7 o'clock tonight right here on KMIT.
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0: Real Country 105.9 KMIT, bringing you all the brand new music first. That is Matt Cooper, and the song is called Highs and Lows. Few fun facts about Matt. He's from Jacksonville and originally dreamed about playing baseball, but then music took over his life. He got famous from TikTok, and he lists artists like Dan and Shay, Ed Sheeran, and Thomas Rhett among his biggest influences. Coming up, we've got a quick check of your forecast and some Cole Swindell on the way.
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Jeff. More thunderstorms and rain headed our way, and around 85 for the high. For tonight, thunderstorms, 64 for the low. We'll have a mix of sun and clouds tomorrow with some thunderstorms, 82. And then Friday, mostly sunny with a stray thunderstorm and a high of 79. Right now, it is 79 at the KMIT studio. Get weather anytime. 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

0: 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Coming up, we've got some Dierks Bentley on KMIT.
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1: Good afternoon, I'm Jess. Mix of sun and clouds and still some thunderstorms headed our way, around 83 for the high. For tonight, it's going to be some thunderstorms and showers, 64 for the low. Tomorrow, a little bit of sunshine, then an afternoon thunderstorm and clouds taking over with a high of 82. Friday looks mostly sunny with a stray thunderstorm and a high of 79. Right now, it's 83 at the KMIT studios. Get weather anytime at KMIT.com.
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0: Ryan would drink a beer on Real Country 105.9 KMIT. I'm Jess, and there was no shortage of drama in Tuesday's primary election, both at the local and state levels. We've got full results for you, everything that happened yesterday up at MitchellNow.com and with your Mitchell Now app.
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Mitchell out of Stock Market Mitchell, South Dakota, starting out on Wednesday morning, June 3rd, 9 a.m. We'll be selling the butcher cows and bulls, 10 a.m. on the fat cattle, then back on the way-ups, any breeding stock, and the baby and started calves. There will be more than likely be a few of those bred cows and maybe a few of these cow-calf pairs selling after the way-ups. And a lot of these calves, we're going to be splitting off the cows as well from now on. There should be 50 to 100 of these light calves selling after the butcher cows on Wednesday afternoon. Then on Thursday, Mitchell Livestock Market feeder cattle sale. That'll be June 4th, and we'll be starting at 9:30 a.m. Consignments include 350 fancy black steers weighing 1,000 pounds, 200 black steers, western origin, no implants, 950 pounds, 118 fancy black 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
2: This is Andrew Streff with the Farmers Trading Company Market Recap for Wednesday, June the 3rd. Certainly was an ugly day for the large majority of our ag markets out there. It could be a combination of a lot of different things. Number one on the grain side of stuff is that we did see a little bit of rain put into the forecast for that eastern corn belt. Combine that with the fact that we've just been tripping some stop orders out there and the speculative funds have been liquidating their long position. It certainly has turned into an ugly trade in a very, very quick hurry here. On the wheat side of things, they did get a little bit of rain down in those southern plains, which I can't say that it was enough to really solve their problems, but they trade what they say on the radar sometimes and not what actually is happening out there, it would seem. But either way, Chicago wheat in July going down 16 cents a bushel at 587. Kansas City wheat the July going down 11 at 624 and the September at 636. The oats market down a nickel a bushel on the settle price at 3.4, or excuse me, going down 9 cents a bushel on the settle price at 3.26. Moving on over to the corn market, it was an ugly picture there. We took out a pretty decent amount of chart support today. We saw that go 9 cents lower on the settle price, closing out at 4.31 and a half cents. We did take out the low that we had from back in January when we had that very bearish January 12th USDA WASDE report. So the only chart support that we've got left out there is the low that we had from back in this last August time frame when things looked pretty dismal. Looking at that chart there, the low is going to come in at 428 and a half cent on the July, so we are just 2.25 cents away from touching that level. We certainly hope and pray that that does not happen, but I guess we'll see what Thursday's trade brings us. New crop December corn down 7 cents a bushel, 460 futures. Switching on over to the soybeans now, there certainly is some talk going on out there about China coming to the table and purchasing some of their soybean commitments now from us here now that the price has dropped back a little bit. Whether or not they do is, of course, to be seen. They have committed to that 25 million metric tons, and at this point, I think we have to just accept the fact that they're most likely going to do that unless we hear differently sort of thing. The July beans, they were down roughly 11 cents a bushel on the board today, going 11.54 futures, and the new crop beans going down 10.5 to 11 cents, going for 11.67, closing at the lowest level that we have seen those beans close at since back in late April. Going to look next at the soybean complex, some of the other stuff, like the soybean meal down $5 a ton, which is roughly a 1.7% move lower. The soybean oil took a back seat today, going just 30 points higher. So nice to see that one moving higher, but definitely did not have the strength to prop up anything else. Switching on over to my livestock now, looks like we did have that thing going lower as well. Definitely sold off a little bit right before the market closed out, which was not a fun thing to see. It never is a great sign when you see a market do something like that. So we'll be very curious how that looks longer term. From a boxed beef perspective, choice was actually up $1.94 today, going for $3.96.01. The select was down 39 cents at $3.84.42 on some pretty okay movement for the morning trade. June cattle was down roughly $1.00 a hundredweight, going $2.46.60. August cattle down $1.80 at $2.37.85. Looking next at the feeder cattle market, first off, we did have the index projected to be down 12 cents for the day on Wednesday, putting that at 364.14. We have the board at a $22 discount to that. August feeders finished the day at 342.57, which puts it at $5.80 lower for the day on Wednesday. Looking at September feeders, down $6 a hundred at 339.30. Looks like the hog market was our bright spot in this market, as we did show those June hogs up 50 cents at 96.20, but we're not going to call that anything but a dead cat bounce so far, just because of how hard they've sold this thing off lately, and then the best they can do is a 60 cent recovery, so we're not going to be too excited about that yet.

0: The crude oil market up roughly $2.50 a barrel on Wednesday afternoon, going for 96.25. Definitely is pricing in the fact that they are not calming things down over in the Middle East. Gold market down $50 an ounce, silver down $2 an ounce, U.S. dollar 35 points higher, and the Dow Jones 400 and change lower, putting that at 50,900. And that is our market update. If we can be of any further help to you, give us a call at Farmers Trading Company. That is 996-6500.
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0: 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If you're a hockey fan, early in game one of the Stanley Cup final, it looked like the Hurricanes were going to skate away with it. But by the end, it was the Golden Knights flipping the script, pulling off a 5-4 win, grabbing a 1-0 series lead. Game two happens tomorrow night.
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5: Good afternoon, I'm Jess. Mix of sun and clouds and some thunderstorms today. Round 85 for the high. Thunderstorms tonight, 64. Thursday, mix of sun and clouds with some thunderstorms, 82. And then Friday, mostly sunny, stray thunderstorm possible with a high of 79. Right now, it's 81 at the KMIT studio. Get weather anytime at KMIT.com. 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
1: Time now for KMIT's local market update from the elevators across the KMIT region, beginning with Farmers Alliance of Mitchell. In corn, down 9 cents to 366. Soybeans down 11 cents to 1124. No update for winter wheat. Farmers Alliance of Corsica. In corn, down 9 cents to 366. Soybeans down 11 cents to 1104. And no update for winter wheat. Dakota Plains Ag Center of Tripp. In corn, down 4 cents to 380. Soybeans down 9 cents to 1094. Winter wheat down 1 cent to 549. Poet Research Center in corn down 9 cents to 376. Agtegra of Alpena in corn down 9 cents to 361. Soybeans down 11 cents to 1069. Winter wheat down 11 cents to 519. And spring wheat down 11 cents to 541. NuGen Energy of Marion in corn down 9 cents to 366. Kaler Grain in corn down 5 cents to 376. Soybeans down 11 cents to 1092. Winter wheat down 10 cents to 524. Parks and Grain and Feed in corn down 2 cents to 376. Soybeans down 11 cents to 1122. Winter wheat down 10 cents to 524. Cargill Ag Horizons of Emory in corn down 9 cents to 354. Soybeans down 11 cents to 1082. And Poet Mitchell in corn down 9 cents to 368. And that is KMIT's local market update from the elevators across the KMIT region.
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1: Good afternoon. I'm Jess. Mix of sun and clouds. We will get some thunderstorms sometime this hour, around 84 for the high today. Tonight, some thunderstorms, some showers, 64 for the low. Thursday, mix of sun and clouds with thunderstorms, 82. And Friday, going to be nice, mostly sunny, stray thunderstorm, but a high of 79. Right now, it is 74 at the KMIT studio. Get weather anytime at KMIT.com.
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0: That's Dylan Carmichael on Real Country 105.9 KMIT. I'm Jess. I've got some country music history for you for today, June 3rd. It's Jamie O'Neill's birthday. Remember Jamie from the big hit, There Is No Arizona? She was born on this day in 1966. On this day in 1989, Reba married her manager, Narvel Blackstone, in Nevada. This day in 1996, George Strait released Carried Away, his second song from the album Blue Clear Sky, and his 30th U.S. country chart hit. Also this day in 1997, Tim McGraw put out his album Everywhere, one of his best. And this day in 2014, Miranda Lambert released her fifth album, Platinum.
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0: 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That's brand new from the band Perry. It's called Psychological. I'm Jess. If you're looking for something to do with the kids this weekend, free family movie going on over at the Odyssey Luxury 5. And it's going to be the Smurfs. This was a good one. And it came out last year. If you haven't seen it yet or you want to see it again, there's free admission for all ages to attend. There are also concessions available for purchase. It's going to be Saturday from 10 a.m. to noon. Coming up next, we're going to check your forecast. And coming up this hour, we'll have your Gold Nuggets Song of the Day from the Diamond Store.
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0: 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I'm going to get me some of them gold nuggets.
1: It's the KMIT Golden Nugget, brought to you by the Diamond Store on Mitchell's Main Street. He said.

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Oh, and we all wondered if she were. And it kept running through my mind. 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

0: Real Country 105.9 KMIT. It is considered one of the greatest country songs ever recorded by many, many people. That is your Diamond Store Gold Nugget Song of the Day, George Jones. He Stopped Loving Her Today. It was released in 1980, became George's first number one hit in 6 years, and George initially hated the song. He thought it was too depressing, but producer Billy Sherrill had to piece together the vocal over several recording sessions because George kept putting it off. But good thing they finished it, because the song won the CMA and ACM Song of the Year Award and helped revive George's career. More than 45 years later, it's still the gold standard. It is your Diamond Store Gold Nugget Song of the Day, George Jones, He Stopped Loving Her Today.
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I'm Jess, and I've got George Strait coming up. Right now, Ella Langley, Morgan Wallen, their new duet. It's called I Can't Love You Anymore, KMIT.

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2: From the Mitchell Now News Desk, I'm Morgan McCarthy. We begin in the courts with a Sioux Falls man sentenced to life in prison after being convicted of firing at law enforcement officers during a high-speed pursuit last year. 26-year-old Samir Albadani received a 100-year prison sentence after being found guilty on 7 felony charges, including 3 counts of attempted first-degree murder of a law enforcement officer. Authorities say the case began in April of 2025 when he fled a traffic stop and then led officers on a chase south of Sioux Falls. After crashing, investigators say he got out of the vehicle and fired at officers before being subdued and taken into custody. The South Dakota Attorney General's office says no officers were seriously injured during the incident. Attorney General Marty Jackley says violent attacks on law enforcement officers will continue to be aggressively prosecuted. On the state level, we are in Post-Traumatic Stress Injury Awareness Month, as Governor Larry Roden is partnering with the South Dakota Department of Veterans Affairs to proclaim June as Post-Traumatic Stress Injury Awareness Month, and that proclamation was issued to help promote understanding, reduce stigma, and reinforce healing. The term injury is used instead of disorder to acknowledge that trauma responses are treatable and not a disorder. And locally, students from here in Mitchell and Ethan earned top honors during this year's American Legion Boys State program in Aberdeen. Looking local, we say congratulations to Mitchell student Owen Kampfman, who was selected as one of two South Dakota delegates who will go on to represent our state at the American Legion Boys Nation programs in Washington, D.C. later this summer. From Ethan, Colton Raymond was elected governor during the week-long leadership and government program. And you can find not only that story,

0: story, but those full election results from our primary yesterday as well with your stop at MitchellNow.com. And that's the latest from the MitchellNow.com News Center.
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Partly sunny skies the rest of your afternoon. High of 85, breezy south winds around 20, gusting up to 30. Tonight, showers and thunderstorms likely mainly before midnight with a low near 61. Thursday, mostly cloudy, chance of showers and storms in the afternoon with a high of 87. Southwest winds around 10, gusting up to 20. Thursday night, showers and thunderstorms, low around 59. And then Friday, partly sunny, 30% chance of showers and storms with a high of 83. South winds becoming north at 5 to 10. Right now in Mitchell, partly sunny skies. We are at 85 degrees. Don't forget weather info anytime. 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

Country Gold from Diamond Rio and Love a Little Stronger right here at 105.9. Real Country KMIT Mitchell. Well, we knew there was a chance to see some severe weather here this evening. And just a few moments ago, the National Weather Service has issued a tornado watch. Now, that'll be in effect until 11 o'clock tonight for much of central, south central, east central, and southeast South Dakota. That tornado watch in effect until 11 o'clock tonight. So keep an eye on the weather this evening. If you have outdoor plans, I always keep it tuned right here to KMIT. If severe weather develops, we will keep you updated right here on Real Country KMIT. Once again, that tornado watch in effect until 11 o'clock tonight. Keeping the Real Country rolling here in your 4 o'clock hour now. It's Riley Green and Change My Mind.

Riley Green and Change My Mind here at 105.9, a Real Country KMIAT. Well, just a couple songs ago, you heard a song from Tyler Hubbard, one half of what once was Florida Georgia Line, and fans are now buzzing after the social media accounts for Florida Georgia Line suddenly came back to life this week. The group's Facebook, Instagram, and website were all updated with a new logo and the letters FGL. LFG. You can use your imagination to what LFG stands for. So many fans are taking that as a sign that something big is on the way. Of course, Hubbard and Brian Kelly haven't officially announced a reunion, but there are plenty of clues. Billboards have been popping up around Nashville, and fans who text a phone number on the signs receive a message saying some things are just better together. So the timing has many people wondering if maybe a surprise appearance could happen during CMA Fest this week. And Hubbard has also hinted recently that he and Kelly have discussed playing some shows together again and said spending time together lately feels like the good old days. So sounds like a Florida Georgia Line reunion is definitely on the way. Andy Erickson here with you. I'll be taking you through your Wednesday afternoon. Taking a quick time out. More Real Country right around the corner from Drew Baldridge and David Lee Murphy next.

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2: The right bike.

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Once again, that tornado watch in effect until 11 o'clock tonight. 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

0: all just alike. He said, hey, watch this. Well, that didn't turn out too good. You okay? What are you looking at? Yeah, that's a real gun in that gun, right? No, I don't have it.
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4: From the Mitchell Now News Desk, I'm Morgan McCarthy. Don't forget you can find the latest primary results online at MitchellNow.com. We begin with local action around the meeting table in the city of Mitchell launching a new smartphone app designed to make it easier for residents to report problems and track city service requests. According to the Mitchell Republic, city officials introduced the Mitchell Report and Connect app, and it allows you to report issues like potholes, damaged signs, drainage concerns, maybe broken playground equipment, other non-emergency type things directly from your phone. You can submit photos, track the status of requests, receive updates when the work has been completed. City officials say really that app is intended to improve communication and help staff identify issues that they may otherwise miss. The service is also available through the city's website. Well, turning to Mother Nature, with much of South Dakota facing a drought, ranchers are making adjustments to protect land and cattle. Jim Falstich bought his ranch near Highmore, South Dakota in 1973 and said he's learned how to take care of those natural resources.
5: I'm actually setting out in the pasture that we've got our cows in right now. That's even in my mind unbelievable how good it is for the lack of moisture we've had this year.
4: The USDA has designated four counties in south central South Dakota as natural disaster areas because of severe to extreme drought. And U.S. Drought Monitor shows nearly 80% of South Dakota is abnormally dry or in a drought. And you can always find headlines anytime local. And you can always stay on top of local issues and headlines with your stop at MitchellNow.com. 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
1: Peggy Ann Larson, age 69, of Mitchell, South Dakota, passed away on May 23, 2026. Memorial services will be held at a later date. Doyle Estabrook, age 89, passed away on Sunday, May 24, 2026, at West Coda Manor in Wessington Springs. Funeral services are still pending. Stephen Whitney, age 75, of Mitchell, passed away Wednesday, May 27th, in Mitchell. Arrangements are pending under the direction of Bittner Funeral Chapel. Dolores Evelyn Carta, age 87, went to her heavenly home Thursday, May 28th, while under hospice care surrounded by her family. Massive Christian burial will be held on Wednesday, June 3rd at 10:30 a.m. at St. Paul the Apostle Catholic Church in Armour. Visitation will be held 1 hour prior to the Memorial Mass at St. Paul the Apostle Catholic Church. Dennis Fink, age 84, of Mitchell, South Dakota, passed away on Friday, May 29, 2026. Funeral services will be held at 10:30 a.m. Thursday, June 4th, at Trinity Lutheran Church in Mitchell. Burial will be at Graceland Cemetery in Mitchell. Visitation will be Wednesday, 5 to 7 p.m. at the church with a 6:30 p.m. prayer service. Arrangements by Bittner Funeral Chapel.
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Weather tornado watch in effect until 11 o'clock tonight for much of the KMIT listening area. Expect showers and thunderstorms mainly before midnight tonight with a low near 61. Thursday, mostly cloudy. Chance of showers and storms in the afternoon with a high near 87. Southwest winds around 10, gusting up to 20. Could see some severe thunderstorms once again on Thursday night with a low around 59. And then Friday, partly sunny, 30% chance of showers and storms with a high of 83. South winds becoming north in the afternoon at 5 to 10. Weather info when you need it. 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

0: Low cash and wrong hearts right here in the station with the information you need and the country you love. 105.9 Real Country KMIT. Andy Erickson here with you as we cruise in your 5 o'clock hour here on a Wednesday. We've got your KMIT sports coming up right around the corner. As always, brought to you by Blarney Sports Bar and Grill at the Highland Mall in Mitchell. 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Bone-in wings, just $1. 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
1: Drew Avery here with your update on sports. Starting on the Mitchell side, your Colonel Girls golf team has wrapped up play in Watertown, South Dakota after competing at Watertown Municipal Cattail Golf Course the last 2 days at their state tournament. Mitchell ended up finishing in third place at state as a team with a 634 total, 58 over par score. Trailing O'Gorman, who finished in second with a 626 and 50 over par score, and Aberdeen Central, who finished first with a 603 and 27 over par score. Individually, the Colonels had five of their six athletes finish inside the top 20. Anna Eliason finished 17th with a 164 over 2 days and a 20 over par. Brinley Sabres and Mia Larson tied for 13th with a 163, 19 over par. London Hayek finished for 10th with a 158 and 14 over par. And Maddie Childs was 9th with a 156, shooting 12 over par. In the NBA, the Spurs and Knicks are set to open the NBA Finals tonight in San Antonio. For the San Antonio Spurs and New York Knicks, Game 1 of the NBA Finals might feel like old times. It's the Knicks' ninth time in the title series and the eighth time they've played Game 1 on the road. It's the Spurs' seventh time in the title series and sixth time they've played Game 1 at home. Granted, a good amount of time has passed for both teams since they've been on this stage. The Knicks haven't played in the finals since losing to the Spurs back in 99, and the Spurs haven't been there since beating the Miami Heat back in 2014. Quote, I think we're just locked in and focused on the task at hand, Knicks forward Josh

Hart said. Quote, then we can look back when everything is all said and done and really embrace this process and this run. It's an honor, but can't focus too much on the outside world and the run so far. The run the Knicks are on coming into the series is without compare. 11 straight wins by a total of 262 points. The most lopsided 11-game run, regular season or playoffs in NBA history. The Spurs have a different kind of streak going into Wednesday night. They've never lost Game 1 of the NBA Finals, going 6-0 in openers when they make the title round. Most players on both teams are making their finals debuts in this series. Spurs guard De'Aaron Fox said it's still going to be important for this team to remember how they got to the finals in the first place, saying, quote, this is a hard thing to do. It's hard to get back to these places, Fox said. Quote, don't change anything that we're doing. There's a reason that we're in the finals. There is a reason that we won 62 games. There's a reason we didn't lose three games in a row the whole year. So we don't want to get to this place and then start changing the way we play. In the NFL, Caleb Williams has striked a jump throw pose for the Madden NFL 27 cover. Chicago Bears quarterback Caleb Williams was announced Tuesday as EA Sports' cover athlete for Madden NFL 27. On the standard cover, Williams is depicted in a body position similar to his pivotal scrambling 4th-and-8 jump pass to Rome Odunze in a stirring comeback victory over Green Bay in a wild card playoff game on January 10th. With his arm cocked to throw and his feet spread, Williams appears to soar above a silhouette of the Chicago skyline that is set against a blue backdrop. The deluxe edition features a tight shot of Williams with arms crossed over his white game jersey, a dark night-like background, and snow falling around him. Being featured on the game's cover is, quote, like my childhood dream was coming true, Williams said, quote, I grew up playing Madden and imagining what it would be like to be part of the game. Williams and the 2025 Bears became synonymous with late-game theatrics last season, staging more than a handful of comeback victories to go with some dramatic comeback bids that came up just short, including their season-ending playoff loss to the Los Angeles Rams. In 17 regular season games, Williams passed for a franchise record 3,942 yards with 27 touchdowns and 7 interceptions in his second season since being drafted first overall out of Southern California. And that's your update on sports from the MitchellNow.com Sports Desk. I'm Drew Ivory. Sports has been brought to you by Blarney's Sports Bar and Grill.

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0: That's Josh Ross and Hate How You Look right here at 105.9 Real Country KMIT. Well, here's a story for anyone who's ever wondered whether psychics really can see the future. A woman in Australia says that she stopped playing the lottery with her parents years ago because a fortune teller told her not to bother. According to the family, a psychic told the woman that while her parents would be comfortable financially, they would never win the lottery. Taking that prediction to heart, she quit contributing to their family lottery ticket, which they were buying pretty much every single time they got the chance to. Well, fast forward to this year, and her parents, who kept buying those lottery tickets, they hit a jackpot worth about $1 million using the same numbers that they'd been playing for years. The parents say they're going to use the money for a vacation, sprucing up their home and spoiling their grandkids. So their daughter may still benefit a little bit. But you got to imagine that's a tough conversation. Mom and dad are celebrating a $1 million lottery win, and all you can think is, maybe I should have gotten a second opinion. Or maybe the psychic really was right. Her parents won the lottery, and she didn't.
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0: Mitchell's Only Live and Local Color Radar weather. Tornado watch in effect until 11 o'clock tonight. That encompasses much of central, south central, east central, and southeast South Dakota. Showers and thunderstorms expected mainly before midnight tonight with a low around 61. Thursday, mostly cloudy tomorrow. Chance of showers and storms in the afternoon. High of 87, southwest winds around 10, gusting up to 20. Thursday night, showers and thunderstorms, low of 59. And then Friday, partly sunny, about a 30% chance of showers, maybe a thunderstorm. High of 83, south winds becoming north at 5 to 10. Weather info anytime. 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
1: Is it legal for the president of a corporation to make a large charitable donation on behalf of his company? That question arose in the case of the President's Pledge. I'm Curtis Howard with today's Point of Law.
2: Point of Law on KMIT is brought to you by James D. Taylor, PC.
1: Carl Watson was young, energetic, and had a good scientific mind. He started a small shop to make custom-designed circuit boards for computer manufacturers, and it turned out to be very successful. So successful that Carl incorporated and sold 49% of the stock to finance a bigger shop with better equipment. Carl became president and general manager of the Watson Corporation. One day a doctor that Carl knew came to his office. "Carl, we're trying to get funds for a new hospital in this area. The existing hospitals are overcrowded. Can I put your company down for $25,000? Carl, whose mind was really on the production report he was reading, said, Oh, sure, Jack, sure. And then he signed the corporation name to the pledge card his friend handed to him. A few weeks later, the hospital committee sent Carl a request for $25,000. Only then did Carl realize what he had done. He also realized that he hadn't consulted with his board of directors or stockholders about the donation. So he wrote the committee that because of his error and misunderstanding, his company would not be able to pay that amount. To Carl's surprise, the hospital committee filed suit against his corporation. The committee's attorney told the court, "Carl pledged his money to make a major contribution to a worthwhile community project. Other people have been influenced to make pledges on the strength of Carl's pledge. If it gets out that he's backed out of his pledge, others might back out also, and the entire project could fail. The Watson Corporation should be compelled to pay the $25,000. Carl's attorney argued, "As corporate president, Carl does not have unlimited powers. He doesn't own the whole company. Here, Carl went outside his authority by pledging a large amount that his stockholders would not have authorized. The pledge has no legal standing because Carl, as president, had no right to sign it. This suit should be dismissed." What did the court decide about the president's pledge? We'll return with the court's decision in a moment.
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0: Chris Jansen, me, and a beer can here at 105.9, a Real Country KMIT. Winding down here in your 5 o'clock hour. Well, here is a goldfish making news headlines across the pond over in the England area. This goldfish making the headlines because it has reached 26 years old. Think about that. Most goldfish live somewhere around 10 to 15 years. I feel like most of them hardly make it past the first transition from the store into the new aquarium. But so it makes this fish a pretty remarkable overachiever. Now, the owner says the fish has survived multiple moves, family changes, and decades of life in the same tank. So if you think about that for one second, the fish has been alive since the year 2000. Just this goldfish, it's seen flip phones, DVDs, MySpace, Facebook, Netflix, the streaming TikTok, and probably about 47 different flavors of goldfish crackers. That goldfish has been showing up to work every day since the Clinton administration.
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Central, East Central, and Southeast South Dakota. Showers and thunderstorms expected mainly before midnight tonight with a low near 61. Thursday, mostly cloudy tomorrow. Chance of showers and storms in the afternoon with a high of 87. Southwest winds around 10, gusting up to 20. Thursday night, showers and thunderstorms, low around 59. And then Friday, partly sunny, 30% chance of showers and storms with a high of 83. South winds becoming north at 5 to 10. Weather info when you need it, click on the Central Electric weather page at KMIT.com. 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Woo!

0: Jordan Davis and Turn This Truck Around right here on Real People, Real Country, KMIT. Mitchell, Andy Erickson here with you. 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Hey, don't forget, coming up in just 2 days, First Fridays on Main back here in Mitchell. Going on from 5 to 9 this Friday on Mitchell's Main Street. 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
2: 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Weather tornado watch in effect until 11 o'clock tonight for much of a central, east central, south central, and southeast South Dakota. For tonight, showers and thunderstorms before midnight, a low near 61. Thursday, mostly cloudy, chance of showers and storms in the afternoon with a high of 87. Southwest winds around 10, gusting up to 20. Thursday night, another round of showers and thunderstorms, low of 59. And then Friday, partly sunny, 30% chance of showers and storms with a high of 83. South winds becoming north at 5 to 10. For weather info anytime, click on the Central Electric Weather page at KMIT.com. Once again, that tornado watch in effect until 11 o'clock tonight. Here's Morgan Wallen.

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1: That's Flatland Calvary and Never Coming Back right here at 105.9 Real Country KMIT. Well, hey, if you know an outstanding woman who's helping lead the way in South Dakota agriculture, don't forget to nominate her for the Dakota Fest Woman Farmer Rancher of the Year. Whether it's your mom, sister, grandma, aunt, neighbor, or friend, this award recognizes women who demonstrate dedication to their farm or ranch. The winner will be honored on stage at Dakota Fest and receive a $1,000 cash prize. 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Don't wait, though. The nomination deadline coming up here on Friday, June 5th. Winding down here in your 6 o'clock hour, another edition of Backstage Country is coming up here at the top of the hour. Until then.

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